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2: This is Marianne from the Elizabeth Brewster House. 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

0: This is Marianne from the Elizabeth Brewster House. August is known for the poppy and the gladiolus, flowers that symbolize joy, strength, and lasting friendships. We think that's a pretty fitting way to describe life here at the Elizabeth Brewster House. 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
5: Q Country Weather.
1: Partly cloudy tonight, your overnight low 55. Partly cloudy tomorrow with a chance of an afternoon shower, highs near 70. Mostly cloudy tomorrow night, maybe a shower, 60. Early showers Tuesday, then some sunshine, highs in the low 70s. Partly sunny and warmer Wednesday, highs near 80.

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She hits her knees and bows her head.

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0: This is Marianne from the Elizabeth Brewster House. 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

0: This is Marianne from the Elizabeth Brewster House. August is known for the poppy and the gladiolus, flowers that symbolize joy, strength, and lasting friendships. We think that's a pretty fitting way to describe life here at the Elizabeth Brewster House. We are here for you, whether it's sharing a meal with friends, enjoying daily activities, joining our adult social day program, or giving a family caregiver a helping hand through our respite care. Come and see what blooms every day at the Elizabeth Brewster House in Homer. 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
1: This is Marianne from the Elizabeth Brewster House. 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We think that's a pretty fitting way to describe life here at the Elizabeth Brewster House. We are here for you, whether it's sharing a meal with friends, enjoying daily activities, joining our adult social day program, or giving a family caregiver a helping hand through our respite care. 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
1: This is Marianne from the Elizabeth Brewster House. 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
3: 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For some patients, though, these medications are not enough to control their asthma. Recently, several new medications known collectively as biologics have been approved for the treatment of moderate to severe asthma. Biologics work to disrupt the pathways that lead to inflammation that causes asthma symptoms. Currently, there are 5 approved biologics for asthma. Unlike other medications for asthma, most biologics are currently administered in a doctor's office either as an injection or an infusion. Biologics have shown great success in decreasing the frequency of exacerbations and the use of oral steroids. 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
2: This is Marianne from the Elizabeth Brewster House. 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We think that's a pretty fitting way to describe life here at the Elizabeth Brewster House. We are here for you, whether it's sharing a meal with friends, enjoying daily activities, joining our adult social day program, or giving a family caregiver a helping hand through our respite care. 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

0: This is Marianne from the Elizabeth Brewster House. August is known for the poppy and the gladiolus, flowers that symbolize joy, strength, and lasting friendships. 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
1: This is Marianne from the Elizabeth Brewster House. 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
1: Hey, it's Granger Smith. I'm looking forward to hanging out with you tonight on After Midnight. We'll be here for the whole third shift. Hope you'll join us.
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4: Q Country Weather.
5: Partly cloudy tonight, your overnight low 55. Partly cloudy tomorrow with a chance of an afternoon shower, highs near 70. Mostly cloudy tomorrow night, maybe a shower, 60. Early showers Tuesday, then some sunshine, highs in the low 70s. Partly sunny and warmer Wednesday, highs near 80.

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3: Happy Monday, everybody. Granger Smith here, your After Midnight host. I've got show number 1690 ready to go for you right now. A whole bunch of good country music, a good news story I'm going to read for you this hour. I've also got Nashville news with Ann Hudson this hour. Stories about your favorite stars out there in Nashville. Thank you for starting the work week with me. It's an honor to be here with you. Here we go. It's officially Monday. It's After Midnight.

0: truth. All right, here's a good news story. A Michigan mother has grown one free community pantry into a 20-location movement built around dignity and kindness.
1: Okay, cool.
0: Alyssa Curtis founded the Shame Free Collective to offer food, hygiene products, and baby supplies without payment or judgment. 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
1: Love this gesture. That's great.
0: Yeah, it's good news.
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0: Thanks for being here on After Midnight with Granger Smith. All night long with a soundtrack that you didn't even know you needed. 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

I got a topic I want to discuss next hour. I want to hear from you on this. What do kids need these days? What do kids need these days? Think about it. It could go any direction with your answer. Call me. We'll talk next hour. 866-607-8383.

0: Hey, Granger, this is Barbara. I work at a small airport in Mesa, Arizona. I love listening to you at the end of my shift, plus my ride home. It's great you keep me going. Keep up the good work, and God bless you.
1: Ah, thank you so much for that. Thank you for listening tonight. This is

0: It's time for some Country Thoughts with Earl Dibbles Jr.
1: I'm not saying I'm addicted to fishing, but my boat has more photos than my house.
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0: Ann Hudson's in the studio. She's got stories about her favorite starts in Nashville with some Nashville news. What's going on in Music City?
1: Well, you know, there's so much controversy about this one thing Zach Bryan does at his concert every night. And I'm curious what you think about it, Granger. We'll talk about it coming up in your Nashville news next.

0: news from Nashville's Music Row. It's Ann Hudson.
1: All right, so if you've ever been to a Zach Bryan concert, you might have freaked out a little bit when the banjo player appears to have a heart attack on stage during the song Revival. Obviously, he is fine, but for people that have never seen the show or don't know it's a skit, they always freak out because obviously that's jarring if you're seeing someone on stage. But I more so always think this isn't safe because, I don't know, I guess I was taught from a young age when you act like something like this, it could actually happen. And that did happen. Do you remember Colonel Bruce Hampton? He literally was performing and used to fake heart attacks on stage. And he had a heart attack on stage and died during his own 70th birthday tribute.
2: Wow.
1: And no one thought it was real because he faked them so much on stage and literally maybe could have been saved. I don't know.
3: Yeah, I'm kind of torn a little bit because, yes, that is Crying Wolf. And yes, I see how it's jarring. But it actually looked like a good performance.
2: It did.
3: Like I was into it watching that video. If you're listening right now and you haven't seen this video, go look it up on YouTube. But that might be the best part of a Zach Bryan show I've ever seen.
1: Is the banjo player faking a heart attack?
3: Like, okay. I was all in. I was invested in this moment because he jumps back up and just hits this banjo and it sounded really good.
1: He did.
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2: Partly cloudy overnight tonight, a low of 55 degrees. Partly cloudy today with a chance of an afternoon shower, highs near 70. It'll be cloudy tonight, maybe a shower, and a low of 60. Early showers tomorrow, then partly sunny, highs in the low 70s. Partly sunny and warmer Wednesday, highs near 80.
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0: hanging with you all night here on air. Hanging with you all day on social media, too. 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

If you're up late with us, you'll want to follow us on Instagram, too. At After Midnight Granger Smith. Late night stories, artist hangouts, and a whole lot of country life.

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5: Welcome to Monday, everybody. It's After Midnight. I'm your host, Granger Smith. Hour number two starts right now. And I always say at hour number two, whatever the reason you're up early, the reason you're up late right now, I'm just glad you're with me. You're not alone. I've got this topic I want to discuss this hour. What do you think kids need these days? What do you think kids need these days? Call me with that. I'll put you on the air. 866-607-8383. I've also got our old Nibbles Jr., the country boy, coming in here with a dumb criminal story. It's hour number two. It's after midnight. Let's go.

All right, we're going to talk about this in two songs, but I want you to call me. What do kids need these days? 866-607-8383.

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1: Asking this question, what do you think kids need these days? This is our topic of the hour. We've been running this for several shows. I think we've gotten some really good phone calls. I want to take yours, put you on the air. I've got my producer, The Ant Man, sitting with me. Our number, 866-607-8383. What do you think? I don't think I've asked you yet. You've got two kids.
2: Yeah. We talked a little bit about it. Mentorship, I think, is something that's missing in kids right now.
1: Mentorship.
2: And, you know, I think that we do kind of swing, of course, you know, one direction where a lot of things have happened to a lot of kids. And maybe also it's been very much in the

0: news, but you know, smart mentorship, I would say, let's say that. Don't just send your kid off with anyone, but you know, someone you trust, know, love, and that they trust, know, and love. And to be able to pour into the next generation is an honor for an older person. And it's invaluable for the younger person.
1: Yeah, that's so good. Avoiding age segregation, we talked about last week. 866-607-8383.
2: A good answer to some of the things that have already been mentioned is intergenerational friendships. I think in order to understand community, we need to have friends that are older and younger than us, that span generations. And that will help us have respect for our elders and also have an understanding of the issues that, like, people younger than us face. And so I think that will help.
1: I think she nailed it.
0: That's so good.
1: It's something not often talked about, but we're doing this to ourselves. You know what? I took my son to pre-K today. And he drops off with his exact age group.
0: Yeah.
1: That's right. Because that's just what we do.
0: Yeah.
1: You know, but we put people and kids and adults and older people, we put them in homes and schools and jobs with their same group. You know, that's what we do. 866-607-8383.
3: Hello. I think kids today need to disconnect. Pretty soon they might not know what the earth is. I mean, they need to get out more. Just disconnect. Thank you. Have a great day.
1: Have you seen the movie WALL-E?
0: Well, I was going to say Matrix, but yes, that's true, too.
1: Yeah, I think the guy, the caller, has a good point.
0: Yeah.
1: They may not know what the earth looks like. 866-607-8383.
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What do kids need? How do you see this going down? What do kids need these days? 866-607-8383.

0: Just another wonderful day running down the roads, listening to you on my way to Atlanta. Thank you, sir, for being up at this hour, playing good music, and being a good voice on the radio.
1: Well, thank you, sir. I appreciate that very much. Kinda

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Yeah, seriously. It turns out rule number one doesn't apply when someone's recording it on video. Earl Dibbles Jr. is going to share this dumb criminal story with us next.

0: It's time for Earl Dibbles and Dumb Criminals on After Midnight.
1: Now this one right here, what was she thinking? A school teacher in Arkansas got herself arrested for running what folks are calling a kid fight club. Yeah, you heard me right. There's video of teachers telling kids to hit each other right there where the sun don't shine. A whole crew of them got hauled off to jail with bonds higher than a deer stand in November. I mean, come on. That ain't how you run a school. Dumb.
0: Thanks so much for hanging out here on After Midnight with Granger Smith.
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1: Q Country Weather.
2: Partly cloudy overnight tonight, a low of 55 degrees. Partly cloudy today with a chance of an afternoon shower, highs near 70. It'll be cloudy tonight, maybe a shower, and a low of 60. Early showers tomorrow, then partly sunny, highs in the low 70s, partly sunny and warmer Wednesday, highs near 80.
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3: I want to do it. I think I want to keep touring, but it just doesn't matter anymore. I don't feel like it matters to me.
5: Do you think it's because God changed your desires? Because it's just, you know, I think for some people would argue that it does matter. You mattered. You said you on stage singing and even proclaiming the word from the stage mattered to them. And so how can you say it doesn't matter when it mattered to me?
3: Yes, and that's what I want to talk about, because everybody's different and everyone's walk with the Lord is different. And that's why we said before we started recording this podcast this morning, we said, what if I was talking, for instance, Josh Turner, who has used his platform to speak about the Lord and sing about the Lord in country music, and he would say, I need to be in country music. It matters for me to be in country music because this is my platform to proclaim the gospel. And I feel that to my core. I would say, amen, brother.
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6: Hey, thanks for starting Monday here with me on After Midnight, y'all. So grateful for you third shifters listening to the show, making this America's favorite radio program, and keeping America rolling 24-7. That's what you do on this third shift. I'm Granger Smith, your host. I'm going to talk about some things that went down on this day in history coming up. I've got a little list I want to read for you. Plus some Nashville news with Ann Hudson, stories about your favorite stars out there in Nashville. All of this coming up real soon, so don't go anywhere. We young.

Okay, did you know that 70% of the world's population watched this one sporting event on this day? Hang on, I'll remind you what that was in history, plus some other things coming up in two songs.

0: loves talking about history, and he's even got the diploma to prove it. It's time for This Day in History on After Midnight with Granger Smith.
1: On this day, August the 24th, 79 AD, Mount Vesuvius erupted. 1814, British troops set fire to the White House. 1821, Spain accepted Mexico's independence. 1875, Captain Webb became the first person to swim the English Channel. 2006, Pluto was demoted from a planet to a dwarf planet. Poor guy. 2008, Summer Olympics in Beijing became the world's most watched TV event ever at 5 billion people. That's 70% of the world's population. Some famous birthdays include actor Chad Michael Murphy, WWE CEO Vince McMahon, comedian Dave Chappelle, legendary wrestler Rocky Johnson, and NBA great Reggie Miller. Those are just a few things that went down on this day in history.
0: Thanks so much for hanging out here on After Midnight with Granger Smith.
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2: Somebody like Chris Stapleton starts to back out of music and you go, hang on a second. You know, the Lord has blessed you in a way that's beyond anybody else that sings. You can't make that same argument with me. And to Tyler's point, I think that's why music never defined us. We were different in that way. We were more about growing together as a brand and finding different ways and different talents to engage people. And I think anytime you have this kind of discussion, it always leads back to like the comment, Ant-Man, of someone saying, but Granger, you left music, you could have reached so many more people. And to that I say, God doesn't need me to reach more people. In fact, he doesn't need anybody to reach more people. He reaches his people.
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0: from out there in Music City. What you got, Ann?
1: Yeah. So Russell Dickerson, he took a major fall in the middle of a concert, but what he did next proved he's just like a total pro. The video and the story coming up in your Nashville News next.

0: Here's what's new in Nashville. Here's Ann Hudson.
1: Oh, so Russell Dickerson, he joined the long list of country stars who've taken a spill on stage while he was performing She Likes It in Ohio. He climbed up on one of the speakers to, you know, get closer to his fans, but it fell over and it took him down with it. He literally, like, disappeared for a moment, but then... popped right up like nothing had happened. Have you ever taken a big fall on stage, Grinder?
2: All my biggest injuries of my life were from stages.
1: Really?
2: I've broke two ribs and one sent straight through my lung.
1: How? You don't strike me as the type to go doing flips on stage. What'd you do?
2: Another one, similar to that Russell video, it was in College Station, Texas. I ran into a low-hanging speaker and 8 stitches later and all blood on my face in front of everyone.
1: Stop.
2: I've also dislocated a shoulder, ripped it completely out of socket from holding onto a truss when the speaker went forward without me.
3: Oh, no.
2: And then, but the worst was New Jersey, two ribs and one straight through my lung. That was a monitor that was hanging off the edge of the stage, and I just stepped on it like normal, and it went forward, and I went with it and onto barricade on my back and just tore through my ribs.
3: Were any of those on Instagram or TikTok?
2: They're all on YouTube, yeah.
3: Wow.
2: Unfortunately.
1: Oh, we got to pull those.
2: My kids still watch them.
1: Well, I'm glad you're okay. You survived.
2: Yeah, I survived, and so did Russell, apparently.
1: Yeah.
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16: Partly cloudy overnight tonight, a low of 55 degrees. Partly cloudy today with a chance of an afternoon shower, highs near 70. It'll be cloudy tonight, maybe a shower and a low of 60. Early showers tomorrow, then partly sunny, highs in the low 70s. Partly sunny and warmer Wednesday, highs near 80.
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2: 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The Lord puts that hook in their mouth. There is a noticeable difference in that person with what matters in their life. 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
6: Monday morning, third shifters, thank you for getting the week started with us. Glad to be here right alongside you. Granger Smith here, your host of After Midnight. Asking this question, what's your favorite thing about fall? Could be anything. Everybody's got a different answer, and I want to hear from you. 866-607-8383. Also, Earl Dibbles Jr., the country boy's got a dumb criminal story for us. All this here with a bunch of good country music. It's After Midnight, hour number 4 going on right now. Here we go.

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1: Okay, asking this question, it's this time of year, so this is our topic of the hour. We've been running this topic for several shows. It's been really good. The question is, what is one of your favorite things about fall? Notice I changed it a little bit. Not what is one your of, favorite. Yeah. What is one of your favorite things about fall?
2: Great calls last week. See if this week can be better.
1: So good. You still sticking with football?
2: Yeah. I tell you, it's kind of the hub and spoke. You know, I feel like it's the center kind of fall. Everything kind of stems from it. I don't know, because you kind of rearrange your social activities. It seems like a lot around it.
1: Yeah. Including dove hunting, including cold weather.
2: That's right.
1: And, you know, all
2: weddings.
1: Weddings.
2: That's why we have a Wednesday wedding. Can't do it on football day.
1: So tell me, I want you to call me. What's your favorite, one of your favorite things about fall? 866-607-8383.
3: My favorite part of fall is grouse hunting and deer hunting. 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
1: Yeah, Minnesota's a true four-season state.
2: For sure, yeah. You get winter.
1: You get winter. You get a real fall. You get real leaves changing. You get to can. Our fall in Texas is so short. You notice that?
2: Unfortunately, yeah.
1: I mean, we have summer, and then summer ends about September 1st, and then it has a four-day break, and then summer comes back with a vengeance on September the 5th. And then summer lasts for another 2 months until about mid-November.
2: That's why you dove hunt at 6 a.m.
1: Yeah.
2: Yeah.
1: And in mid-November, we get fall. And fall lasts for about a week. And then it gets freezing.
2: Yeah. Then you don't want to go outside again. Yep.
1: 866-607-8383.
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1: Yeah, good call. Well, I wonder where she lives.
2: Well, it's somewhere that happens.
1: Vermont. Not here.
2: That's right.
1: Yeah. Exactly. 866-607-8383.
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0: Good morning, Eric Granger. 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It's good to hear you. Have a good day.
1: Hey, brother. 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

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Front page obituary, he was a millionaire. He left his fortune to some guy he barely knew. 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
1: I'm Earl Dibbles Jr. I'm a country boy. I'm an honest boy, too, and crime don't pay. I got a story to prove it. A restaurant's closed-circuit TV spotted a burglar swipe a tourist's Gucci purse. The victim was chatting it up with a friend at a bar. That's when a woman in a hot pink dress came walking on by and slipped it off the back of her chair. The thief had quite the night, running up $1,800 on that victim's old credit card. The suspect faced grand theft charges if she gets caught. I hope she had fun, because it's kind of dumb.
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4: Partly cloudy overnight tonight, a low of 55 degrees. Partly cloudy today with a chance of an afternoon shower, highs near 70. It'll be cloudy tonight, maybe a shower and a low of 60. Early showers tomorrow, then partly sunny, highs in the low 70s. Partly sunny and warmer Wednesday, highs near 80.
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8: Radically changed. 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
5: 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Welcome to After Midnight with me, Granger Smith, your host. Hey, I've got some good news to kick your Monday off with, plus some Nashville news. Doesn't necessarily have to be good, but it's news about your favorite stars out there in Nashville and what they're up to. Ann Hudson's got you covered on that. Hey, I'm glad you're here. Thank you for making this America's favorite radio program. On a track.

0: truth. All right, here's a good news story. A Michigan mother has grown one free community pantry into a 20-location movement built around dignity and kindness.
1: Okay, cool.
0: Alyssa Curtis founded the Shame Free Collective to offer food, hygiene products, and baby supplies without payment or judgment. 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
1: Love this gesture. That's great.
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You know, I brought this up last hour, and I'm still looking for your phone call. Question is this: what is your favorite thing about fall? 866-607-8383.

0: up this morning, 3 a.m., North Carolina, hauling chicken feed to these chicken farms so we can feed this wonderful country with chicken. 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Have a good one.
1: Thank you so much, bro. I appreciate you.

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0: about our favorite starts in Nashville with some Nashville news. What's going on in Music City?
1: Well, you know, there's so much controversy about this one thing Zach Bryan does at his concert every night. And I'm curious what you think about it, Granger. We'll talk about it coming up in your Nashville news next. Blaine.

0: news from Nashville's Music Row. It's Ann Hudson.
1: All right, so if you've ever been to a Zach Bryan concert, you might have freaked out a little bit when the banjo player appears to have a heart attack on stage during the song Revival. Obviously, he is fine, but for people that have never seen the show or don't know it's a skit, they always freak out because obviously that's jarring if you're seeing someone on stage. But I more so always think this isn't safe because, I don't know, I guess I was taught from a young age when you act like something like this, it could actually happen. And that did happen. Do you remember Colonel Bruce Hampton? He literally was performing and used to fake heart attacks on stage. And he had a heart attack on stage and died during his own 70th birthday tribute.
2: Wow.
1: And no one thought it was real because he faked them so much on stage and literally maybe could have been saved. I don't know.
3: Yeah, I'm kind of torn a little bit because, yes, that is Crying Wolf. And yes, I see how it's jarring. But it actually looked like a good performance.
2: It did.
3: Like it I was into it watching that video. If you're listening right now and you haven't seen this video, go look it up on YouTube. But it's a good. That might be the best part of a Zach.

0: Brian Dillon I've ever seen.
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0: I was all in. I was invested in this moment because he jumps back up and just hits this banjo. And it sounded really good.
1: He did.
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1: Ann with an E.
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0: Partly cloudy overnight tonight, a low of 55 degrees. Partly cloudy today with a chance of an afternoon shower, highs near 70. It'll be cloudy tonight, maybe a shower, and a low of 60. Early showers tomorrow, then partly sunny, highs in the low 70s. Partly sunny and warmer Wednesday, highs near 80.
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Hey, thanks for sharing your Monday here with me on After Midnight, y'all. 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I'm Granger Smith, coming to y'all from the Yee Yee Farm in Central Texas. 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
5: One final hour of Mondays After Midnight starts right now. Welcome, y'all. Granger Smith here, your host. I'm going to talk about some things that went down on this day in history coming up, plus some Nashville news with Ann Hudson, stories about your favorite stars out there in Nashville. Good morning. I'm glad you're here. We're still After Midnight.

Okay, did you know that 70% of the world's population watched this one sporting event on this day? Hang on, I'll remind you what that was in history, plus some other things coming up in two songs.

0: loves talking about history, and he's even got the diploma to prove it. It's time for This Day in History on After Midnight with Granger Smith.
1: On this day, August the 24th, 79 AD, Mount Vesuvius erupted. 1814, British troops set fire to the White House. 1821, Spain accepted Mexico's independence. 1875, Captain Webb became the first person to swim the English Channel. 2006, Pluto was demoted from a planet to a dwarf planet. Poor guy. 2008, Summer Olympics in Beijing became the world's most watched TV event ever at 5 billion people. That's 70% of the world's population. Some famous birthdays include actor Chad Michael Murphy, WWE CEO Vince McMahon, comedian Dave Chappelle, legendary wrestler Rocky Johnson, and NBA great Reggie Miller. Those are just a few things that went down on this day in history.
0: Thanks so much for hanging out here on After Midnight with Granger Smith.
1: What's up? This is Granger Smith here. 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

Hey, Granger here on After Midnight. The third shift is rolling here as we kick off the week. Wherever you are, whatever you're doing, just know that we're here and glad to be keeping you company. 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My number is 866-607-8383.

0: Hey, Granger, this is Jesse calling from Williamsport, Pennsylvania. Just wanted to call and let you know that I listen to you every morning while I'm making breakfast and getting ready for the day.
1: Hey, thanks for listening, man. I appreciate the kind words.

0: We have Ann Hudson in the studio bringing us some Nashville news from out there in Music City. What you got, Ann?
1: Yeah. So Russell Dickerson, he took a major fall in the middle of a concert, but what he did next proved he's just like a total pro. The video and the story coming up in your Nashville news next.

0: Here's what's new in Nashville. Here's Ann Hudson.
1: Oh, so Russell Dickerson, he joined the long list of country stars who've taken a spill on stage while he was performing. She Likes It in Ohio. He climbed up on one of the speakers to, you know, get closer to his fans, but it fell over and it took him down with it. He literally like disappeared for a moment, but then... popped right up like nothing had happened. Have you ever taken a big fall on stage, Granger?
2: All my biggest injuries of my life were from stages.
1: Really?
2: I've broke two ribs and one sent straight through my lung.
1: How? You don't strike me as the type to go doing flips on stage. What'd you do?
2: Another one, similar to that Russell video, it was in College Station, Texas. I ran into a low-hanging speaker and 8 stitches later and all blood on my face in front of everyone.
1: Stop.
2: I've also dislocated a shoulder, ripped it completely out of socket from holding onto a truss when the speaker went forward. Without me.
3: Oh, no.
2: And then, yeah, but the worst was New Jersey, two ribs and one straight through my lung. That was a monitor that was hanging off the edge of the stage, and I just stepped on it like normal, and it went forward, and I went with it and onto barricade on my back and just tore through my ribs.
3: Were any of those on Instagram or TikTok?
2: They're all on YouTube, yeah.
3: Wow.
2: Unfortunately.
1: Oh, we got to pull those.
2: My kids still watch them.
1: Well, I'm glad you're okay. You survived.
2: Yeah, I survived, and so did Russell, apparently.
1: Yeah.
0: We've got way more Nashville news all day over at aftermidnight.com. 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

0: Partly cloudy overnight tonight, a low of 55 degrees. Partly cloudy today with a chance of an afternoon shower, highs near 70. It'll be cloudy tonight, maybe a shower, and a low of 60. Early showers tomorrow, then partly sunny. Highs in the low 70s, partly sunny and warmer Wednesday, highs near 80.
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We'll continue some of the conversations from tonight over there. 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
2: Lunchbox emailed our corporate bosses about going to Las Vegas, and we're going to hear their response because I said, if you can take my place, you can go. Because the company said that he's not going to iHeart Festival this year. And so I said, if you can take my spot, if they allow it, you can go in my place. So he emailed them and said that. So we're going to hear what they said. I'm rooting for you. So that's coming up. We have a big show. I'm glad everybody's here. Let's get started now because I want you guys to hear the Lunchbox thing. All right, let's play this song. Hey. The Bobby Ball Show. Let's play Kane Brown. Here is Woman.

0: show is that our iHeartRadio Music Festival is coming up. We love our iHeartRadio Music Festival. It's in Vegas, massive show. And Amy and I are going, we're working. But for the first year, Lunchbox and Eddie did not get invited.
1: Yeah, that's correct.
2: And but so, I'm not going to do the whole sad thing like you say don't do.
1: No, it's just facts. We weren't invited.
0: Yep. Budget cuts.
1: Sure.
0: They had to make some difficult decisions. Yep. They didn't get invited. Yep. They found out both live. We all did.
1: Organically, I guess you would say.
0: Yeah. No bit. We just found. So I told Lunchbox, he can go on my place. Like, if they allow him to go on my place, I'll, you know what? I volunteer as tribute to stay home. So he emailed one of the bosses.
3: We went email. Okay.
2: Yeah. Well, I mean, I'm not going to call him.
1: This is so dumb.
2: So what? I emailed.
1: What do you think? They would never, ever let him go in your place. You're there for a reason.
0: Okay.
1: You are like you're Bobby Bones. Like, why would they want
3: Eddie,
1: Lunchbox?
3: Okay.
1: No, why would they want Lunchbox in that spot?
3: I know.
1: They wouldn't.
3: I just want to know what did he email.
0: Okay, just read the email.
2: I will just read what I said. I said, hey, Bobby is a new dad and is not really wanting to take time away from the baby to go to Vegas. Bobby understands that the iHeart Festival is the biggest event of the year for our company and doesn't want to let the company down. So I am emailing to discuss me taking over Bobby's responsibilities in Vegas. Bobby has signed off on this and just said, I need your permission to switch spots.
0: That's almost like, well, Mom said I could.
2: Like, I was setting it up like...
0: Well, you know, I never said baby stuff. So
2: I know, but...
0: But that was a lie that makes me look bad.
2: But you pull at the heartstrings.
0: No, but that's a lie that makes me look bad because I didn't say that. What did the email back say?
2: Well, it took about 32 minutes to get a response.
1: That's quick.
2: And it says, that's very kind of you, but we need Bobby in Las Vegas, period. That's it. End of email chain.
1: That's very kind of you.
0: It was kind of him to offer.
2: Mm-hmm. Sure. But we need Bobby in Las Vegas, period.
0: Is your wife sad about not going?
2: Oh, yeah. She's looking forward to it.
0: I looked up the price of a ticket. It's $1,000 for one ticket to go now.
2: Ugh.
3: Flight?
0: Yeah. I'll buy you a flight if you want to go. The flight. I'll pay for you out of my own money.
1: But just Lunchbox.
0: Well, I'm not... Yeah.
1: Not his wife.
0: I'll buy
1: not
0: him,
1: his kids.
2: What?
0: I will... As of right now... Mike, what does it say?
4: Yeah, $931.
0: Wow. $931. I'm not paying for a hotel.
2: I don't care about a hotel. Sleep on the street.
3: Wait, but your wife
1: can't be homeless
0: on the street.
2: I was just trying to act like I was going to stay up all night, but
1: you can stay at the Nugget.
2: I'll need a hotel.
0: If you still want to go.
2: Oh my gosh.
0: I can. I don't have any points left because I used all of them on scuba and
1: Ray.
0: And yeah, because I thought I did. And I'd be like, oh, I'll just send them up. I used them all on them.
2: Man, this is
1: what
2: life is all about.
3: What giving and making people feel
2: this
3: good?
2: Is awesome.
3: Okay.
0: Yeah, like,
2: Viva Las Vegas!
0: Hold on.
2: Viva Las Vegas!
1: Lunchbox, like when you want something, but you could really afford it,
2: but you
1: want help from someone.
2: Wow. Is it,
0: Eddie, what are you saying?
1: So like, say like Lunchbox's position here. Like, you can afford to go to Vegas, but Bobby's doing it. He's just doing you a favor. Listen.
3: He's being generous.
1: He's being generous.
2: Yeah,
1: He's being kind, and he's buying you a ticket when you really don't need one.
3: This is like a Giving Tuesday.
1: That's it.
3: But he's not losing his mind over it.
2: Oh, I am losing my mind. I cannot wait. Oh, my. The felt, that green felt, to feel it on my fingers
0: okay,
2: again.
0: I'm going to have to buy it today if you want it because it keeps going up.
2: Yes. I mean, we'll buy it today. I'm in. Oh, man. You guys will not regret this. This is the best decision.
1: Why?
0: What do you mean you guys? Nobody's doing it but me.
2: I'm talking about you.
0: No, you said you guys.
2: I won't let you down.
1: But what are you going to do?
0: Wait a minute.
1: Not to
0: wait a
1: it?
0: Minute. I just been told something.
1: Uh-oh.
2: What?
0: We're going to need you to go to Frontier.
2: No.
1: Frontier
2: no.
1: does fly to Vegas.
2: No.
3: What have
2: no,
3: you been told?
2: No,
0: I can get them nonstop Frontier for cheaper.
1: Oh, that's great, dude. You just have to pay for your seatbelt.
2: No. No.
1: And Bobby's not covering that.
2: We can't do that.
0: No, you can because it's my money. I don't want to have to pay $1,000, but I was going to.
2: Well, let's see. Let me check. I don't know if I can do that.
1: Why not? Dude, it's a flight to Vegas.
3: Oh my gosh, Frontier is great. They have little animals on the tail.
1: Yeah, well, the outside of it.
3: Yeah, on the outside. Yeah, like it's
0: okay.
3: I feel like Frontier's good. In Colorado, people fly it all the time.
1: Yeah, the thing is, though, like you can only take a backpack. Everything else they charge. Yeah.
0: That's okay.
1: Oh, that's on him, right?
3: Yeah, he can pay for
0: that. And it'll be cheaper for his wife, too, if she's flying with him. They get
1: true.
3: Oh, they should book separate. They've got kids.
0: They're not taking the kids to Vegas.
3: Yeah, if something happens...
0: Oh,
3: I'm
0: Frontier.
1: Oh, interesting.
0: Okay.
3: Some couples fly separate all the time.
0: That's it.

0: it.
1: No, that's front, it.
2: Wow.
0: What did you find?
1: No.
3: We're flying Frontier.
1: No, we're not. We already did Southwest.
3: Eddie, do you want to go?
0: You can fly me on Frontier?
3: I can fly you both on Frontier. Cheaper than the $1,000 I was
1: going to pay. No.
3: I'm telling you, I didn't even think it doesn't pop in my head, but...
1: You could have done Frontier for Scuba and Ray. You didn't do it, so just treat me with a little bit of
0: Scuba
1: like
0: and Ray.
1: When you send,
3: I'm not doing. But this he did points for you. For them. I did points, and also I'm not sending you for any sort of segment that we're doing for the show.
1: I'm gonna get in the meet and greet with Cardi B.
3: Okay, we got a full
0: hey,
3: thing
0: how
3: here.
0: How cheap are they?
3: Total up $400.
0: That's pretty good.
2: 400 total.
0: Mm-hmm. Well, that's not included. The water, seatbelt, bags, all that.
1: I mean, these
3: oxygen.
1: Frontier on the way back, guys. I've got
2: cabin
1: layovers.
2: Pressure.
0: That's extra if you want cabin pressure.
3: Seat. We were so close to booking Southwest, and I heard a little voice in my ear named Scuba Steve go,
1: Scuba, why you gotta be a
3: Scuba I'm Steve goes. Scuba Steve goes. You can get it for a lot cheaper on Frontier.
1: Why, so why
4: do
1: you do that?
4: Because well, we do as a show. You look at budgets and you try to figure out what can make
1: but
4: the most sense.
1: It ain't on the show, man. I mean,
4: I was looking out for Bobby, dude.
3: Thank
4: he
3: you.
4: Saved $700.
1: No,
3: thank
1: I
3: you.
1: Try to look out for Bobby every week, and he doesn't care.
3: You
4: and
3: don't.
4: He said there's animals on the side of the plane. It's kind of cute.
0: That is cute.
3: Yeah.
1: Oh, no.
3: That's it. It's going to cost me $400 to send you. I'm happy to send you. If that's what you want,
1: and,
3: you have 5 seconds to accept it or not.
1: Wait.
3: We'll move on.
1: Can,
3: five.
1: Can you, no, hold on.
3: Four.
1: Can you
3: I'm moving on if it gets zero.
0: Take
3: three.
0: It, take it, take
1: I'll
0: it.
1: Take it.
3: Okay.
5: Give me your Frontier number.
1: I don't have
3: Mike, if you'll book that.
2: Do you have a TSA free, though?
3: Okay. There we go. That is it. We're sending Lunchbox to Vegas.
1: All right.
3: Thank
1: Lunchbox.
3: You.
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12: 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Officials say the restrictions will be in place through Friday of next week. News anytime at 607newsnow.com. 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I'm Joe Salzone reporting.
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2: Q Country Weather.
3: Partly cloudy with isolated showers possible on your Monday. Your 5-degree guarantee, 68. Fair skies tonight, seasonable with a low 56. Partly sunny, isolated showers remain possible Tuesday with a high 72. For your complete first morning forecast, tune in to WENY News. I'm meteorologist Catherine Schwamm.

0: Hello, Bobby Bones. Curious what you think. A job you've never actually done, but you're convinced you'd be good at. I was thinking about this because I've realized there are certain jobs where I have absolutely no qualifications, but I'm convinced I'd be really good at them. Like, I've never worked in a hotel, but I think I'd be a great concierge because I genuinely enjoy helping people figure out where to go and what to do. What's your completely unqualified dream job?
1: That's interesting.
0: We can go around.
1: Unqualified and dream.
0: I went to the witch because I was like, hey, I'm trying to get a game show here. I mean, I'm not actively trying. I have in the past and gotten close, but I think I'm kind of qualified for that, though. And what do I do every day on this show? Host a game show.
2: Yeah, you do.
0: But I think if I were to do that, probably a game show. I mean, if I were to go, okay, I'll give you one. I don't have the resume for. I don't know. Maybe I do. I think I'd be like A&R for like a massive record company. And A&R is, they go find acts that are good that are undiscovered.
2: Oh, you'd be good at that.
0: I've just done that here. Not as much lately because it doesn't interest me anymore. But I think like being head of A&R to record company, just free me and let me just go find who I think can pop. I think that would be good. So that'd be the two I'd put. What about you?
1: See, I'm struggling because this one I would need to be qualified for. I want to be a surgeon.
0: Oh, you have to be the most qualified.
2: Amy, you can't. You can't.
1: I know. But I want to be one that's like really compassionate and like, and I'm sure there are some out there, but I would be like a hands-on doctor that like really listened. So in that case, maybe more of like a cross between like therapist, doctor, like just a good listener. I just need qualifications for what I would want to do.
2: Maybe a therapist for you instead of a surgeon.
1: But even then, I still need to be qualified. I would enjoy that. Like, I would like to go back to school for therapy stuff so I could learn how to respond to people and the right things to say, because I don't want to, obviously, therapy, I want to take it seriously. I don't want to steer them the wrong direction and help them work through stuff. So probably therapist.
0: How about if I just throw one out for you? Because surgeon...
1: I know, it's not going to happen.
0: Wow.
1: I know, it would never happen. That's just what I wish.
0: How about bookstore owner?
1: Okay, because I started reading this year.
2: Yeah?
3: That doesn't sound like a fun job, though.
0: Why not? You just tell people what books are good. You talk to people. You listen.
1: I'll take you up on that. If I own a quaint little bookstore in Rhode Island.
0: Got it. That you can have. Give it to her.
2: Okay.
0: Eddie.
2: You know, I'd be good, I think, at running a restaurant.
0: Okay.
2: Like, but like, I want to be the guy that walks out, you know, at the to the dining room and just be like, how's the meal? Everything good?
0: All you guys want to do is talk to people. Both of you. Yeah. You're just like, I just want to talk to people.
1: Yeah, but running a restaurant or being like front of house?
3: Yeah, front of house.
0: You said surgeon. Literally said surgeon and he can't go and run a PF Chain's?
1: He was hating on mine.
3: If you can kill people. Could you imagine Eddie trying to balance the books?
0: But now you get accounted for that.
2: Someone else does that.
0: Okay.
1: Well, Eddie, it seems like he'd have a lot of ideas, but then they never come to fruition.
0: Amy, you pick surgeon, though.
2: Amy, you are hating.
1: Sorry.
0: I would say something for Eddie would be like a middle school basketball coach.
2: Dang, I would dominate that. Dude, that's good.
0: You know just enough.
1: Now we're talking.
0: Enough with that age to not ruin their lives.
2: But you know what, though? Some of those guys have to teach a class. What if they make me do math?
0: They won't make you.
3: You'll do health.
0: So many coaches that taught geography or history.
1: I mean, don't you think how hot would it be to be a surgeon?
2: That's just how me.
0: Lunchbox.
3: Man, it's easy. I mean, the easiest job in the world. I'd be a photographer. Get to travel the world and take pictures. You take 5,000 pictures, one of them's good, you make money off of it.
2: Dude, you'd never even take a picture in the studio. Not
0: how,
2: one
0: how
2: picture.
0: How would you travel the world,
1: though? You can't even
0: turn your phone on. Like, that's a hard job to make money in.
3: Oh, is it really? I thought photographers made a lot of money.
0: I think the best, it's like anything else in art, the best do, but most don't.
1: Well, obviously, this is fantasy.
3: Yeah, I mean...
0: you didn't say you were the best surgeon. You just said surgeon. You're not award-winning.
1: True.
3: I mean, I just don't know any other job that I would really want to do.
0: I would say like a used car salesman would probably be good for you.
3: What?
2: Oh,
3: used car salesman?
2: You're so full of crap, you'd be good at that.
0: Yeah, and you don't mind lying.
3: I don't understand. That would not be fun, standing on the hot pavement all day slinging cars.
0: What's a job that you've never done, though, that I think you'd be good at?
3: Yeah, I mean... Because every other job I'm qualified for, like, you know, sports broadcasting, you know, like calling games. I mean, that's...
2: What about being a lawyer?
0: How are you qualified to call games? You've never had a job calling a game.
3: Well, I mean, I talk for a living.
0: But you never called a game.
3: Okay, then let's change. get photographer out, I'm calling sports games.
0: Okay, fair enough. And Amy's a surgeon and Eddie's running a restaurant.
2: Uh-huh. Or a middle school basketball. I like that one.
1: Do you think, I'm starting to wonder where this even came from. And I think it's because one of the books I recently read, there were these doctors and they fell in love.
0: Which is why I think she should be a bookstore owner. Yes. Okay, there you go. Close it up.

0: Coming up.
1: Let's go.
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2: When you go to a hotel, like, what are you allowed to take? Also, what do you take? There's a big difference, especially for someone on the show who takes everything. Surprised he doesn't take the paintings. We'll come back with that list coming up.
3: Bobby Bones. 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

0: Bobby Bones here on Q Country. Good morning, Ithaca.
1: Bobby Bones.
2: Yeah.
3: You go into a hotel, you see everything in the hotel. Do you think that stuff is yours to take home?
1: No, I mean the little travel stuff, yeah, but not anything else.
3: Nothing else.
1: Nothing else. Yeah, only I mean, the...
3: Not all of us feel that way.
1: What are they called? Toiletry type stuff.
3: Yeah, what do you think is yours?
2: It's yours to take. Towels, the toiletries, the pen, the paper, the pad.
3: So you'll take the towels from the bathroom home with you.
2: Yeah.
3: Because you think that's part of the deal.
2: That's part of the deal. They have extra towels. That's why you can ask the maid, can I get extra towels? Because they don't keep track. They're like, yeah, you can take them.
3: Well, no, but because they don't keep track doesn't mean it's free for you. There's a difference.
2: I think that's what you're paying for. And I've never taken the robe. I don't know how that works. I've never put on the robe because I'm always like, did other people put that on?
3: You're worried about hygiene?
4: That's interesting.
2: Well, I'm just like, I'm not really into the robe. I've never worn a robe, so it feels weird. I don't know why you'd sit around in a robe, but they look cool, but I've never taken one.
3: So I have a list here of the things people take from hotel rooms, and you tell us if you take them.
2: Go ahead.
3: Number one, they're not saying you can, by the way. This is not things you should take. This is hotels being annoyed with people taking stuff. Number one's towels.
2: Yep, there you go.
4: That is no, they're annoyed by this lunchbox.
3: This is just what.
1: Why would you want to? Like, I barely like using them when I'm there, but I just mentally have to trick myself and be like, I bet this towel is brand new and nobody else has wiped it all in their cracks. And I.
4: No, they just did.
1: No. Like, that's what I have to do. So, why in the world would you want to take those towels home?
3: Same thing with the bathrobe, right? The bathrobe's been cleaned. It's been on the naked body.
4: Yeah, they're naked under there.
1: Yeah, but they wash it.
3: But they're sitting on it. Crack. Goes in the crack.
2: Yeah, it does go in the crack.
1: Probably
2: that's
1: not
2: weird.
1: As many people are using the robe as the towels are being used for gosh knows what.
3: Whenever you take the towels home, how many do you take?
2: Probably two.
1: Ew.
3: Is your bathroom at home all hotel
4: all
3: towels?
4: White towels.
2: Some, yeah, I mean, it comes and goes. Like, those are the guest towels. Like, if people come stay, you have them in the guest room.
4: What about washcloths? You take those, too?
2: No, I don't take, why don't I watch?
3: Hey, don't be stupid, dude.
4: Okay.
1: Yeah,
4: all
1: don't
4: right.
1: be ridiculous.
2: I've never even thought about the washcloths.
4: They're too small for you.
3: Number two, bathrobes.
2: Huh. See? I guess they are takeable.
3: No, that's not the point of this list. It's not they're takeable. It's what people are taking. There's a difference. Number three, hangers.
2: No. A lot of them have the hangers, and they're not very, like, they're kind of wide and weird, and I don't like their hangers.
3: The thing they do, too, to make sure you don't take them is they make that hanger part really small on the pole so it won't fit your house. Number four, so it's toiletries, but whenever they put the big bottle in there in the shower and they just keep refilling it, not the small ones, but do you ever see, like, the big?
1: Yeah, yeah, the big
3: you're not supposed to take that, but people take that.
4: They're
1: oh
4: attached
1: gosh.
4: To the wall. Those.
1: Well,
3: you take it out of the thing attached to the wall.
1: Wow, people are cheap.
4: Yeah.
3: You take what?
2: I take the small travel size, but I have noticed lately that a lot of hotels are going to the refillable on the wall, really kind of screwing up the game.
3: How do you feel about that?
2: It's a catch-22. I really appreciate it for the environment. Like, it's less waste, but costs me more on the back end.
3: Because you have to buy your own toiletries when you get
2: home.
3: Yeah,
2: well, I use the toiletries, the travel size for the guest bathroom. Like when
3: so if someone
2: stays
3: at your house, it's just the Ramada?
2: Yeah.
3: In all capacity?
2: Yeah, like we have a glass jar that has all the shampoos in it, all the bars of soap. Like
3: it has the hotel names on it?
2: Yeah.
3: Number five, blankets?
2: No, I've never taken a blanket. That seems over the line.
3: Okay. Number six, pillows?
2: No, they're not. Hotel pillows aren't very comfortable.
3: Number seven, hair dryers. I don't think that'd be something.
1: Hair dryer.
4: Well, that's stealing.
2: Yeah, that is stealing.
3: That's the line?
2: Yeah. Because that's like taking the telephone out of there.
4: Can't do that.
1: Or the lamp.
2: Yeah, exactly.
3: Eight is pens.
2: Oh, I take those every time.
3: Nine is dishes.
2: I've never stayed anywhere that has dishes.
3: Yeah, like
4: kitchenettes.
3: Yeah.
4: Suites.
3: Mm-hmm. Yeah. Like a Homewood Suites or something. Right. Like forks and stuff.
2: I've never had that.
4: That's nice.
3: And then, for some reason, remote controls.
2: Yeah, I don't know why you take that.
4: Oh, they're universal.
2: Really?
4: Yeah.
2: Didn't know that.
3: Yeah, I guess some are. It's just crazy to me that you take the towels. Like, your luggage is heavier because of what you get in the hotel.
2: Yeah, and that's why you always ask when you see the maid person going up and down the hall, oh, can I get a couple extra towels? Boom.
3: But I know you said that, but that's not
2: why. No, because you don't want to take dirty ones because you use the ones at the hotel.

0: So you want the clean ones.
1: How did I not think about that? Of course that's the reason.
2: You know, there's one there that you mentioned that I kind of agree with Lunchbox on. The pens. I feel like the pens, they want you to take them because it has the hotel brand on it, you know, and it's like marketing. Marketing for them.
1: I don't mind the pens.
2: Right?
3: I don't even, they expect
1: I don't even
3: take.
1: Mind the small toiletries, but I think that's my limit, those two things.
3: Yeah.
0: What about 100%. The pad of paper?
3: Okay, pad of paper.
1: Why do I need it?
3: But they want you to take that. It's marketing.
1: Yeah, but why do I need the pad of paper? I don't need the pad of paper, so I'm not going to take something for the sake of taking it.
3: For your drawer at home where you keep your pads of paper.
0: And you want to know my guest room. You want to know my latest hack?
1: The guest room. He steals the Bible and put it in his guest room in his house? What?
0: No, you always go to the front desk and be like, oh, I forgot my toothpaste. You got extra? And they'll give you little tubes of toothpaste.
3: That's nice. That's great because Targets are $2.99.
0: Exactly. So you get them for free. Yeah. So why take toothpaste? It's all free.
2: You ever take the glasses in the ice bucket?
0: No.
1: If you've ever taken the ice bucket, you know what? Respect. I don't like it, but respect. That's it. That didn't even make the list, but that'd be hard to get out of there. Okay.
3: Wow. Bobby Bones.

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1: 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Bobby Bones.
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partly cloudy with isolated showers to kick off your week. Your 5-degree guarantee, 68. Fair skies continue tonight, and seasonable conditions are in store as we fall back to the mid-50s. For your complete first warning forecast, tune in to WENY News. I'm meteorologist Catherine Schwamm.

0: massive smoke and then massive fire. It was a 5-alarm fire. I think that's the highest, right?
1: Yeah, that's the highest.
0: Man, I watch this guy on TikTok. He does like parodies of dating a firefighter. Have you guys ever seen these?
1: No.
2: Nope.
0: And he goes, oh, I can't believe you're here with me. I'm you dating the firefighter. Yeah, it's hard for me because everybody wants my autographs and pictures. And obviously, I think he's a firefighter, but he's making fun of other firefighters, like always bragging about how they're firefighters. Like, don't let my ink get in the way. It's just me showing how strong I am. I'm just here with the axe anytime anybody needs anything. Yeah, I'm tough to love. It's just a firefighter, always on call. It's so funny. And I don't know why I'm the firefighter algorithm.
1: That's weird. Mm-hmm.
0: But it's so funny. So, but big shout out to firefighters because they jumped in. A bunch of people that just live near also jumped in. This guy named Ron was driving past the fire. He heard somebody screaming for help. Ron is not a firefighter. Despite the flames, this is the early stage of it, and some debris falling, he ran up and then in and grabbed an older guy and got him outside. He also was burned.
1: Dang.
0: Ron, not the older guy, the guy that was saving. And so he was taken to the hospital. The guy that he saved was taken to the hospital. They're fine. Firefighters got there. No lives were lost. No firefighters were injured. But it was a 5-alarm and like 5 families are displaced.
3: Wow.
0: Because it just kept burning. But had Ron not been there to help that dude and then the firefighters not get there so quick, obviously people in these 4 buildings that were right beside each other, it would have been a lot worse. But those firefighter videos, guys, they're
3: so funny.
0: I know.
3: I'm like, I got to see these.
0: He's like, waitress comes up to the table. He's like, yeah, I don't really want to say, but I'm a firefighter. And do you guys have first responder discounts?
3: Wait, what is this accent?
0: That's what he does. That's what he does. That's how he talks.
3: Okay.
0: He's being funny and he's using a slight filter on his face. I don't know. It's how you got to be there, you know?
3: Yeah.
0: That's from WHDH. Thankfully, firefighters exist and Ron Pearson exists. That's what it's all about.
4: That was Tell Me Something Good.

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1: It's time for the good news
2: with Bobby. Yeah.

0: During the opening riff,
1: Hurricane's hard to beat just because of that SIG riff, you know, like on the top of it is like so big and like recognizable. And it was my first single. I mean, When It Rains, It Pours is up there. Like it just comes in as like cold vocal before the music even starts. And that one gets, I mean, people get pretty wild about that one too.
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3: Hey, it's Bobby Bones. 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
6: Hey, get your bones on.
3: So everybody tell me something you've been putting off. I've been putting off two things. One, I've never actually been to the skin doctor before.
7: Oh, the dermatologist?
3: Yeah, and I have moles on my back. And here's the thing, I don't ever see them. So how would I know?
8: Good point.
7: Yeah, well, you need to pay attention to those.
3: And I've had them my whole life.
7: Yeah.
3: And my doctor said, you need to go to the dermatologist. And I said, that's awesome. Never really thought about it much after that. My wife saw a text message saying, hey, no, he texted her, hey, do you know if Bobby has made an appointment at the dermatologist? We've tried to reach out to him a few times. She said, I don't know. So she asked. She said, hey, those moles on your back, you got them checked out yet? I said, what moles? I don't ever see them because you have a lot. And so I've been putting it off for months. And so she set me up an appointment with the dermatologist.
7: Okay, that's awesome.
3: I've never even been to one. What do they do?
7: You're going to have to take off all your clothes.
3: All of them? Yes.
7: Pretty much.
3: I'll just walk in naked.
7: Yeah.
3: I'm all about saving time. Yeah, I'm here.
7: So you'll put on a gown, and then they're going to inspect your body section by section and look for anything that looks abnormal. Some of your moles, if they haven't changed, they're probably fine. But if there's anything new, and then also once they get to know your body.
3: They haven't seen them the first time. Also, this sounds like it's my first time doing anything dirty.
7: Right.
3: Once they know your body.
7: Well, then when you go back yearly, as you should, they can, if there's anything they want to, you know, keep an eye on, they'll know if it's changed. And then there might be some stuff they want to treat or take a biopsy of, and then they'll scrape it out and test it.
3: Sounds fishy. I'm betting over under on moles they completely remove from me. 3.
7: Why do they need to remove them if there's nothing wrong with them, though?
3: Apparently, they're huge.
7: Have they gotten bigger? That's concerning.
3: How do I know? I don't even know they were there. I don't see my back.
7: Okay.
8: And there's like a different color, right, that they're looking
7: for?
8: Yes.
7: If there's change in size,
3: how would
7: shape,
3: they know?
7: Color.
3: My wife says she can play Connect the Dots back there with it.
8: Oh, really? Oh.
3: Yeah. Wow. It's always kind of been my thing. So she did that for me, and then she set up an appointment at the eye doctor.
7: What's going on there?
3: It's getting worse.
8: What's getting worse? Your bad eye or your good eye?
3: My bad eye cannot get worse.
8: Oh, no.
3: If it did, I wouldn't know the difference because it was at its best 8% vision. I could see nothing out of it. If it went totally black, it would almost be the same as it is now.
8: Dang.
3: My good eye, I think, is slowly getting worse.
7: Mm-hmm.
3: But that's just age. But I have to go to the optometrist. And so she set that up too.
8: What about her dad? You don't see her dad?
7: That's what I was going to say.
3: He's in Oklahoma.
8: I mean, well, he's the best, though.
3: What is he? We're going to do an at-home kit, that thing that goes over your head. You do that.
7: Yeah.
3: Which one? This one or that one?
8: One
3: this
8: or one two.
3: Or that one. Yeah. So I've been putting those off. My wife set them both up. Thank you to her. That's me. You?
7: Mine's also medical. I'm due for another colonoscopy, and I just think I'm going to punt it a little bit.
3: So you're going to continue to
7: keep pushing it off. 2027. I feel like we're already towards the end of the year. I had one scheduled that I made.
3: You know, that's not how diseases work. They don't go, you know, we're close to the end of 2026, so we're going to hold off on setting in.
7: Yeah. So I actually had an appointment for September 20th, I think, which is a Monday after Las Vegas for iHeart Festival. So
3: you go hard
7: you have
3: with
7: to
3: the colon in Vegas.
7: No.
3: Yeah.
7: No, it's we're flying back on Sunday. Then we need to be at work Monday. I mean, either way with the colonoscopy, I'm probably...
3: Yeah, tired colon.
7: Have to figure out work, but I can't prep. You have to have all day prep the day before, and we're flying back. So I was like, ooh, that's not going to work. But I scheduled that a while ago, and then now I'm just going to keep putting it off.
3: I hear you.
8: What's the recovery on a colonoscopy? Like 2 days?
3: No.
7: It's not really recovery. It's more prep.
3: An hour?
8: Really? You can start walking after an hour?
7: Well, you are put under.
3: Yeah, that's it. You just have to get your bearings back. But,

0: There's no physical.
1: Like, you don't remember. You don't, there's not like, oh, that feels a little weird.
0: You wake up, your butt's not sore.
2: It's not. See, yeah. That's what I want.
1: No. Because it's like the size of bow-legged. Your.
0: Yeah, you don't walk out with a cane.
2: That's what I thought.
0: If so, that was an unsuccessful colonoscopy.
1: Yeah, it's a camera about, you know, very tiny. Mm. And with my family history, like, I know I need to do it, but I'm okay.
0: What are you putting off, Eddie?
2: Got a couple things. There's some weeds in the back that my wife has told me, I don't know, 10 times to get some of that. What do you call the spray? It's always like, there's always a lawsuit.
0: Oh, yeah.
1: Roundup?
2: Roundup. So I bought the Roundup. I just haven't gone out there to spray it on the weeds, but I can't even see my backyard.
0: You got the lawsuit spray. Yeah.
2: And that's part of what's like taking me so long. I need to buy masks. I don't really want to like be exposed to that.
0: Full beekeeper suit out there spraying for like a patch. Okay, yeah. That's one. Anything else?
2: Yeah. And then my brother's been trying to get me to go visit him in Pennsylvania for a couple years now.
0: Years.
2: And I love my brother, and it's Pennsylvania's cool, but like there are just so many bad memories. The last time I went was when my dad died, that I just kind of keep putting that off.
1: Oh yeah.
2: And I know that he wants me to go so bad, but I keep making excuses.
0: Is it really because of that, or do you use that?
2: No, I'd love to see my brother.
0: But you don't want to go to Pennsylvania.
2: I don't really want to go back to that place.
0: Okay. Well, why does he come here then?
2: Yeah, he always says vacation time. He's like, I don't have vacation time, man. And I feel like I've got plenty of weekends where I can just easily go for a couple days. Hmm. Like, but I just don't do it.
0: Lunchbox, what have you been putting off?
3: Oh, man, I got a list here. We'll start with a car. Haven't got a car yet.
0: Nice.
3: Amy nailed it. Colonoscopy. I'm 45 now. Supposed to be getting one of those. Haven't ever done that. 401k. You guys talk about it all the time, and I still have not figured out how to set that up.
0: Wait, are these things that you should do or things you're putting off that you're going to do? Because mostly it's things we plan to do. We just haven't done them yet.
1: I think he does actually want to do these things.
0: There's a difference in want and that you have to do eventually.
1: Okay.
0: Because there's a lot of things I would want to do, but these are things that we have to do, and we keep kicking them down a month or so mm-hmm. back.
3: Oh, well, okay. Well, then here's the main one. A will.
2: You got it.
1: That's good. You got to do that. Top of the list. You
2: get on
0: that's
2: that.
0: A good one.
1: You have children.
0: You could die today.
2: Yep.
3: I could.
2: On your bike.
3: I could.
1: Well, he has no 401k.
0: Did you ride your bike to work this morning?
3: Yep.
0: Oh, you could no.
2: get hit by a car
0: on the way home.
3: Well, guys, why do we put that out there?
1: Do you have life insurance?
3: I don't know.
0: He starts crying.
2: Put it on the list.
0: It slowly just starts unraveling that he has. You don't know?
3: Not that I know of.
0: Then you probably don't.
3: Does that come with like insurance, like when you get insurance?
0: For your car?
3: Or like your house?
1: Health insurance.
2: I don't think so.
1: What?
2: No, I think it's separate.
1: Separate.
3: Oh.
0: Yeah.
3: Like, okay, serious question. Where would you go to get life insurance? Do you call a regular insurance company, or is it like a specialty?
0: 1-800-LIFE.
3: Okay.
2: You know, that's a good question. Like, can you bundle it? Because I've seen those commercials where you can bundle home and auto.
0: No idea.
3: Right. Thank you, Eddie. I have no idea.
0: It's like shampoo, conditioner, and body wash all in one.
2: All in one.
0: In that one bottle. You can just Google it. Google life insurance. It'll give you 20 different places.
3: So it's like you don't go Allstate or State Farm. They don't do life insurance?
0: I don't know that. All I know is that you need it because if something happened to you, then your family's taken care of.
3: Okay.
2: Yeah, when I met with Abby's fiance, he's like, this is something you need to get ASAP.
0: Like immediately, right?
2: Immediately.
0: Yeah.
3: And so you got it?
2: No. I should put that on my list.
0: He's putting that off.

0: Coming up.
1: Let's go.
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2: In the next segment, I have some breaking news. 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
1: Good morning, I'm Joe Salzone. The Parker School Building in Cortland might have a new use. The Cortland Area Chamber Foundation has been selected as winner of a $75,000 grant from the Central New York Community Foundation. The award will be used to hire someone to lead planning, feasibility, and fundraising to turn the former elementary school into an early childhood education center. Avoid BB Lake at Cornell, the trail, footbridge, boat storage, and area behind the Tang Welcome Center are all closed as crews begin work today on the hydro intake project. Officials say the restrictions will be in place through Friday of next week. News anytime at 607newsnow.com. Local news matters. I'm Joe Salzone.
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2: Q Country Weather.
3: Partly cloudy with isolated showers to kick off your week. Your 5-degree guarantee, 68. Fair skies continue tonight, and seasonable conditions are in store as we fall back to the mid-50s. For your complete first warning forecast, tune in to WENY News. I'm meteorologist Catherine Schwamm.

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2: All right, breaking news. So, my daughter, our baby Billy, 5 months old now, and she's been teething for a couple weeks, and God bless anybody who goes through this. And two teeth are all the way out now, and so we've got through that, which means they have 20 teeth total, babies do. So we got to do this. If they come out two at a time, 9 more times.
3: Yikes.
2: If they come out once at a time, 18 more times.
4: Any chance she could do a foursome?
3: Or all of them at one time?
4: A fiver?
2: Man, that feels like it would hurt, though. I know. I hear you. It feels like it would hurt. The breaking news, though, is, and I didn't think about this, but my wife said, hey, we have to start brushing her two teeth now.
4: Oh, yeah. That's so cute.
3: That is cute.
2: We have to brush her two teeth. We do it twice.
3: Brush them really well, okay?
2: And it's this little, it's not rubber, but it's some, like.
3: Yeah, like a latex or something.
2: Yeah, some kind of toothbrush. We put a little toothpaste on it, and we brush her two little teeth, and it's hilarious. And she doesn't hate it, because mostly she likes still tough. They're new, so she's always, like, messing with them. And so she's always touching them. So, yeah, breaking news, we're now brushing baby Billy's teeth.
4: That's so cute.
2: At 5 months old. I'm just so thankful that they, as they say, erupted, because it is miserable for, I know for her and for us, because she's miserable and crying all the time. And we tried all the things, and I just don't think there's universally something that absolutely fixes it. I think it's just pain that you have to go through. A lot of whiskeyers, we just didn't commit to getting her drunk.
4: I mean, a lot of people suggesting whiskey.
2: A lot of whiskeyers, yeah. Mm-hmm. So we just don't want to give her a shot.
3: Yeah, it's risky.
2: Yeah.
3: She may like it too much.
4: The whiskey's risky.
2: Yeah. And we had a baby shot glass, and we even poured it in, and we were going, do we want to do this? No, we didn't. We tried a lot of the normal things, but the teething is difficult. Do you guys remember that being hard, or is it something that happens and you just forget about it because it's just something that happens when a lot of things are happening?
5: I think you forget about it. It was hard, but then, I mean, you had all these different things you gave them, and some things worked, some didn't, and you just kind of moved on with life. It doesn't seem, like now it doesn't seem that big a deal.
2: It's constant.
3: I remember it for sure, but yeah, I don't remember how hard it was, but I remember the teething.
2: And then my teeth started to hurt.
3: Because hers were?
4: Sympathy pains.
2: Sympathy teeth pains. Yeah, her teeth. And then mine would like start to hurt a little bit, though. My teeth are all jacked up anyway. I've got huge gaps in my teeth now. I'm in the back. Anytime I eat anything, there's a whole meal in there. Yeah. There's a whole second meal. I have to floss every meal. Not because I want to have good oral hygiene. Because if I don't, it's all compacted.

0: now. It's so odd that my teeth have like spread out. Like Eddie and I both travel with picks.
1: Yeah, I'm the same with me, and I love steak, but steak for me is like, if I have it, I gotta have floss picks with me for sure.
2: It's stuck in there.
0: Yeah. You don't have that?
2: No.
0: Do you floss?
2: I had this. Oh yeah, I floss every day. I had like a gap, I told you, in the back where, because it broke it back there and there was a big hole. And so I think I experienced a little bit. Y'all have it on the daily. Mine was until then my dentist fixed it and put like a cap. And now it's tight and right.
0: I have it on the mealy.
2: You have it on
1: every
2: the
1: meal,
2: on
1: not
2: mealy.
1: Just daily.
0: Yeah, not daily. Every meal.
2: I know. I have to floss
0: to get all the food out. But breaking news, her teeth have erupted through the two, and we are now brushing her teeth.
1: So that's cool.
0: That's the latest on Baby Billy.

0: All right, we got a game next. What is it, Ray?
1: So I'm going to sing you guys the first line of a 90s country song.
0: Now, you would think that's an easy game.
2: No, and it's not.
0: But it's not because
2: Ray sings it, okay. And he can't sing. Right.
0: It's not even that he can't sing well. He can't even hit the melody.
2: Right.
0: Okay, give us an example.
1: I'm in a hurry to get things done. Oh, I rush and rush until life is no fun.
0: Okay, are you?

0: messing that up on purpose? Because we know the song, but you're not doing that as a bit, right?
1: No.
2: Have you heard the song,
3: hold on,
2: Ray?
3: Hold on.
0: Have you ever heard the song?
1: Definitely. Probably at Honky Tonks.
0: You know it, and you're trying to sing it like you've heard it.
1: Correct.
0: So if I, this is an example, but it'd be like, I'm in a hurry to get things done. Oh, I rush until life's no fun. Right?
2: Yeah, that's how it goes.
0: That was nothing like he's saying.
2: No.
3: What is it?
0: What do you think it is?
3: Man, I'm Neon Moon.
0: No.
2: Is it I'm in a Hurry? Yeah. Alabama?
0: Yeah, it's Alabama.
2: Is that what it's called?
0: There's some parentheses in that somewhere.
4: Oh, parentheses to get things done?
0: Maybe. What is the title of it? I'd say I'm in a hurry.
1: I'm in a hurry and I don't know why.
0: It's parentheses, I don't know why?
1: Correct.
2: Okay. Oh, wow.
0: We don't need the parentheses.
4: Okay, yeah, I got it.
0: Okay. Oh, my gosh. We're going to play this game.
2: Hard.
0: We're going to play it next.
5: Cody Johnson reflects on making something of himself.
6: 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And I didn't know how, I didn't know what, but I'm kind of an anomaly.
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0: over the water.
1: It's Chesney. When the sun goes down.
0: That one never popped in my mind.
1: Okay. Okay, number two.
2: This is what a woman wants. That's it.
1: That's it?
2: Yep.
1: Are there any more words?
2: Nope.
3: What the?
1: Again?
2: This is...
1: Oh, that's totally different than the other time you were singing it.
2: I know. I just really don't know if I'm actually supposed to sing it or it's just...
1: Okay.
2: If it's the very beginning of a song.
1: Try sing it again.
2: This is what a woman wants.
3: All right. I have a guess.
1: I don't have a guess.
0: This is
1: the Bobby Bones Show.
3: No, I was thinking Montel, but that's not 90s country.
1: That's true. This is how we do it.
0: This is what a woman wants.
4: I'm in for the win.
0: This is what a woman wants.
1: Then I would go.
0: Hold on.
1: Me too. I'm going to go. Okay, I'm in.
0: I
1: just had to pick a woman song. I picked That Don't Impress Me Much, Shania Twain.
3: Oh, God.
0: Okay.
1: What'd you pick?
0: This Kiss, Faith Hill.
1: Okay. Eddie?
3: I did Shania Twain, but I did I Feel Like a Woman.
1: Is this a talking part? It's what a woman wants.
0: Is what a woman wants. That's what it is.
3: Yeah, but so she talks
0: it. Shania. Hold on. This is what a woman wants.
4: Guys, it's obviously That Don't Impress Me Much.
1: Did anybody... Everybody missed it?
2: Any Man of Mine, Shania.
3: Oh,
1: but isn't that her going? It's not even a singing part.
0: This is what a woman wants.
1: And then
0: that's
1: she
0: what she does.
1: It.
0: Just like that.
3: Good job.
1: But that's a
3: okay.
1: Weird one.
3: Well, okay. Nobody got it.
1: No. Next.
2: You can tell the world you never was my girl. You can burn my clothes when I'm gone.
3: He sounds like Goofy.
2: You can tell the world.
1: One more time.
2: You can tell the world you never was my girl. You can burn my clothes when I'm gone.
3: I'm in.
1: This one's pretty easy.
3: Yeah.
4: All right, I hope I'm in.
1: Lunchbox.
4: Achy Breaky Heart.
1: That's it.
4: Yes.
0: Achy Breaky Heart.
3: Achy Breaky Heart.
4: I'm still in it.
1: That one goes, what are the words though again?
2: You can tell the world you never was my girl. Yeah.
1: You can tell the world you never was my girl. That's that melody, right?
3: That's it.
1: Okay. All right. Next one.
2: Well, I got my first truck when I was 3. Drove 100,000 miles on my knees.
1: I'm in.
3: Yeah, I'm in.
0: What?
3: It's getting worse and worse.
0: I need it again.
3: Because that sounded just like Achy Breaky Heart.
1: No, exactly. It's worse and worse. It sounds exactly the same as the last song. Yeah.
2: Well, I got my first truck when I was 3. Drove 100,000 miles on my knees.
1: I don't think anybody has missed one, though, somehow. I'm in.
0: I'm in.
4: Oh, I missed this one.
1: Lunchbox, what do you have?
4: Pick up, man.
1: That's it.
4: What?
3: You got it, dude.
1: Well, I got my first truck when I was 3. Drove 100,000 miles on my knees.
4: I just picked a truck song, dude. I had no idea.
0: A pickup man.
1: Yeah.
4: Wow.
3: A pickup man.
1: Joe Diffie, yeah.
4: I'm in this.
1: You're in it. Everybody's in it. So, what's the scores?
5: Everybody has 3.
1: We've only done 3 of these? Oh, my God.
3: Well, we've done 4.
5: Everybody missed Shania.
1: Oh, I was about to say, this game feels 10 hours long. All right, go again.
2: I don't want another heartbreak. I don't need another cry, no.
3: Another what was the last word you said?
0: Cry. Aww.
3: Cry, no.
1: Will you do it again?
2: I don't want another heartbreak. I don't need another turn to cry, no.
1: It's somehow he's British now.
3: Turn to
1: or
3: cry,
1: Australian
3: no.
1: Or something. Or Green Day.
3: What on earth is he singing?
1: I have it.
0: What?
1: I think I have it. Yeah. But if you ask him
0: is
1: to
0: he doing
1: sing
0: it again?
1: No. Why? Why? It's just going to be worse.
0: I don't want another. If I'm close, I don't know that I am.
1: All right. 5 seconds, guys.
3: I got nothing. I'm in.
1: All right. Time. Lunchbox.
4: This Kiss.
1: That's what it is.
4: Stop it!
1: What? Amy sang it.
4: Oh my
1: by doing
4: gosh.
1: It. She goes,

0: I don't want another heartbreak.
1: Oh, that's it.
2: And I guessed this kiss earlier.
3: That's the only reason I guessed this, because you guessed earlier.
2: And
3: I don't even know the song.
2: Me I wrote down unanswered prayers.
0: Oh, dang. You wrote down unanswered prayers?
2: I sure did.
1: That's terrible.
0: Eddie?
1: I wrote down, tonight the heartbreak's on me, Chicks.
0: That's a jam. Yeah. I don't want another heartbreak.
1: Dang it.
2: I don't want another goodbye.
0: You're singing it. That's why I was like,
2: I don't want another.
0: We're at tiebreaker, and guess who the tiebreaker's between?
2: You and Lunchbox.
3: What? Oh my goodness.
1: Hey, Lunchbox, you can get them, dude. You're on a roll.
3: I don't even know that song, but Amy guessed it earlier, so I just went with it.
0: Woo! All right, tiebreaker.
3: This feels good.
0: Go ahead, Ray.
4: Hey, am I jumping to tiebreakers or just keep going down?
0: Whatever the next one is.
4: All right. Plowing these fields in the hot summer sun. Over by the gate, Lordy, here she comes. With a full basket of chicken and a big cold jug of sweet tea.
0: Okay, now he's...
1: Gosh, that's bad.
0: He's just being extra, but that's very descriptive, and I know it. You guys all know that one, right?
1: Yeah.
3: No.
2: I don't.
1: Lunchbox, you don't know it.
3: No.
1: Come on, dude, you're in this.
3: I know I'm in it, and I'm going to try to think about it.
0: I'm not going to have him sing it again, though, because he sang basically the whole first verse.
3: Wow, he did. Fields.
0: All right, 5 seconds. What do you have?
3: That one where he hooks up that summer.
0: Garth Brooks.
3: Yeah.
0: If I sang it like this, would you pull the music for a second? If it goes, I'm not sure all the words. Plowing these fields in the hot summer sun. Dropping times down, down some tears, times done. Zapping times
2: down. Oh, Mama, Tracy.
0: No.
2: Oh, that's not Time Marches On?
0: Mm-mm.
3: Oh.
2: That's what I got
0: I
2: from
0: believe
2: that.
0: It's, She Thinks My Tractor's Sexy.
1: Yeah, it's Chesney.
0: Yeah.
5: Plowing the fields in the hot summer sun.
2: Back over there, about to get me some.
1: I don't think he says that, but.
0: She thinks
2: okay.
0: She thinks my tractor's sexy.
5: She really turns me on.
0: That
2: always.
0: One.
5: Oh. You're unbelievable.
0: Lunchbox, good run.
3: Oh, man, it was great. I'll take second place. Silver medal. I'm very happy with my performance. Come
6: on up. Tell me something good.
0: Yeah. How one project is turning empty rooms into fresh starts for veterans who have experienced homelessness. It is an excellent, wonderful story. It's coming up in our positivity segment next with Eddie and Tell Me Something Good.
7: Bobby Bones.
6: Let's go.
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3: Q Country Weather.
4: Partly cloudy with isolated showers possible on your Monday. Your 5-degree guarantee, 68. Fair skies tonight, seasonable with a low 56. Partly sunny, isolated showers remain possible Tuesday with a high 72. For your complete first warning forecast, tune in to WENY News. I'm meteorologist Catherine Schwamm.

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0: 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How well do you know your lyrics? 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Also, Lunchbox and him emailing our bosses trying to get to Vegas. 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He didn't get invited. 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
3: Over 100 homeless military veterans now have a home thanks to a foundation. Tunnel to Towers is out of Memphis. They bought a whole hotel, an old hotel that was about to be torn down. They said, nuh-uh, we're going to buy this and we're going to turn it in to homes for all these veterans. So they did. So not only do they have these homes, they also have programs like job training, financial counseling, mental health support, all this stuff for all these veterans that were once homeless.
4: So have you heard of Tunnels for Towers?
3: No, never.
4: I've been working with them for years on this show.
3: You have?
4: Mm-hmm.
3: No way. I thought I've heard from Homes for Heroes.
4: Yeah, we've built houses for military people.
3: Yeah, but veterans. Not Tunnels for Towers.
4: Yeah.
3: Tell me more about them.
4: You kind of said what they did. Yeah, I just...
3: So apparently...
4: You're acting like you never heard of it, and I've just been working with them for a long time.
3: I didn't know that.
4: Yeah, well, I learned something new.
5: Pay attention, man. You would know that.
4: Did you know that?
3: No.
4: Oh, you didn't either? Okay, all right. Well, there you go. Did you know that?
6: No.
4: Oh. Well, then I should do a better job.
3: That's cool, though.
4: Okay. What are we going to...
3: No, I was going to say, apparently, after 9/11, this is when that organization started, because they felt like this is a big need.
4: It's a great organization.
3: Out of Memphis?
4: Yes, but they help all over.
3: Okay.
4: Yeah.
3: Very cool.
4: Very cool indeed.
3: Hey, good job, dude.
4: No, I don't... No, not me. I'm just saying, it doesn't matter. Great story. That's what it's all about.
0: That was Tell Me Something Good.

0: What kind of car would Jesus drive?
1: A Chrysler.
0: Oh, a Chrysler. Good. That's pretty good.
2: That was the Morning Corny.

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1: Raymundo, on an earlier show, was saying, hey, stop hitting him up for Garth Brooks tickets. Raymundo's our audio producer. Raymundo and his family and his wife, they're very close to Garth Brooks. And so he's like, stop hitting me up for tickets. Can't, won't do it. Voicemail, please.
2: I just had a question for Raymundo. People using him about Garth, which is totally understandable. But what about when he tells you if you could call Kane Brown to put a Papa Shot machine into his bar? Isn't that the same thing, asking you for something? Love the show.
1: Any response?
3: Well, we see each other every day.
1: Me and you.
3: Yeah.
1: So you can ask me that.
3: I feel like it's a little bit more normal and not such a reach, like, out of the blue.
1: What if I said, hey, can I get meet and greets to Garth Brooks?
3: Oh, I could definitely hook that up for you. Oh,
1: dang.
4: Okay.
5: That's nice.
1: That's pretty cool, man. That's very nice. That's very nice of you.
3: Name your city. We got three states. Shows are in right now.
1: Yeah. That's really cool. I mean, I could probably hook that up for me, too. But still, that's really cool, though, that you could, too.
5: Yeah!
1: That's awesome. Voicemail us anytime. 877-77-BOBBY. And if you get a hold of Ray, he might just hook you up with Garth tickets and meet and greets.
3: I have to have seen you within the last couple weeks, probably.
1: Oh, that's your 2 weeks, then you'll consider it.
3: Yeah, I mean, that's close people then.
1: Okay.
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8: 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Avoid Beebe Lake at Cornell, the trail, footbridge, boat storage, and area behind the Tang Welcome Center are all closed as crews begin work today on the hydro intake project. Officials say the restrictions will be in place

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Partly cloudy with isolated showers possible on your Monday. Your 5-degree guarantee, 68. Fair skies tonight, seasonable with a low 56. Partly sunny, isolated showers remain possible Tuesday with a high 72. For your complete first warning forecast, tune in to WENY News. I'm meteorologist Catherine Schwamm.

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1: Bobby Bones.
2: Yeah. Amy had asked me who's somebody that if they died, I would cry over, even though I've never met them.
3: Ooh.
2: Which is a great question, so I'm going to let you go first.
4: Well, in this case, I have met the person, but I'm not close to them. And I just know if George Strait dies, I will cry. That will impact me emotionally. And I can't think of anybody else that I really feel that way that's famous.
2: Do you know something we don't?
4: No.
2: Okay.
4: No, and I don't want anything to happen. And I don't know why this morbid question popped in my mind. I think Amarillo by Morning came on, and then I get emotional. I think of my dad, and then I somehow thought of George Strait dying. And I thought, I will probably be a little bit of a mess. And that's weird, because it's not like I have an intimate relationship with him, but...
2: But you have intimate feelings
4: towards his music, and my uncle worked for him, and like
2: towards your life, or his music has been a part of your life.
4: Yes, very much so. Like his Amarillo by Morning is one of my favorite. It is my favorite song, and you know, two-stepping with my dad to that. I don't know. He's just someone that if that happened. Now we work in the country music space, so I think if we heard something tragic, I could see myself getting emotional thinking of their families and being heartbroken, but that's just one where I know I'll be impacted for sure.
2: What famous person that you don't know personally, if they died, would make you emotional? Lunchbox?
5: Johnny Bananas, CT, Macy Bookout, Chelsea Houska.
2: So two real worlders and two teen moms?
5: For sure. Absolutely would crush my soul.
3: Mm. What about Snooki?
5: I mean, I don't know if I'd cry about Snooki. Like, I mean, I'd be sad, but I don't know if I'd cry.
2: You'd really get emotional if those four people died.
5: Oh, man.
2: Oh, he's getting sad now. Oh,
4: he said crush.
2: We triggered him.
5: Yeah, we might want to put Boston Rob on there.
6: Well, you can't do five. It can't be.
4: There's no rules.
2: You think five reality people are going to make him cry?
4: He said crush his soul. Yeah. I feel like that's like very dramatic.
2: And then he threw on a, well, also maybe. I feel like I'll take the first four.
4: Okay.
5: Okay.
2: But Boston Rob from Survivor was just an add-on. Eddie?
3: So I cried when Jimmy Buffett died. So, I think Willie Nelson, if he dies, I'd probably take that pretty hard. I love Willie Nelson. I met him a couple times. Eddie Vedder. Oh, my gosh. Pearl Jam. If he died, he's got kids, you know, whole family that would miss him. That would make me really sad.
2: Okay. Everybody has whole families that will miss them.
3: But I feel so connected to Eddie Vedder since I was, a teenager? Yeah. I would take those pretty hard.
2: What about Macy Bookout?
3: Don't even know who that is.
2: Lunchbox yours again. Johnny Bananas is?
5: Real World Key West in The Challenge.
2: And that's the guy you tried to be friends with, but you were way too aggressive.
5: Yeah.
2: Okay. CT, is he also a Real Worlder?
5: Yeah, Real World and The Challenge.
2: And the other two are teen moms.
5: 16 and pregnant, then teen. And then teen mom.
4: Yeah. Get it straight.
3: But they're technically teen moms.
2: But Teen Mom, the show.
3: Sure.
5: Yeah. It started as 16 and pregnant was the show, and then they did the spinoff of Teen Mom. They followed them after the birth, and now they're adults.
4: Yes.
5: So they're no longer teen moms.
4: Yeah.
2: Yeah. So, okay. I only have one. Do you guys want to guess?
5: I know.
4: I have a couple
3: Mark
4: guesses.
3: Grace?
5: No.
4: David Letterman?
2: Yeah.
4: Yeah.
2: That'd be the only one.
3: The only one?
2: Yeah. I mean, if Mark Grace died, first base for the Cubs, it's probably like Lunchbox's Boston Rob.
3: Throw him in there.
2: Yeah, throw him in because it definitely would affect me. Yeah, but probably David Letterman just because I spent really all of my childhood making a point to spend every night watching the television. I slept in the living room. I didn't have a bedroom. Watching Late Night with David Letterman. The

0: Late Show, and I didn't really know the joke sometimes, but he just looked a little different and odd, and I felt like I looked a little different and odd, and he was from the Midwest, and the whole thing. He didn't look L.A. like everybody else did, so mine would be David Letterman and Chelsea Houska from Teen Mom.
1: Throw her in there.
0: What if you told them that, Lunchbox? You think that weirded them out?
2: Probably.
0: Have you
2: I mean, they have to understand that when you're in the spotlight. I mean, like, if we died, do you know how many people would cry? A lot. A lot of our listeners.
1: You think so?
2: Oh, my gosh. Dude, our listeners would be devastated. You know? And so it's the same thing. It's you watch these people on TV or on stage or wherever, and you have that connection with them. It's the same way that people feel about us. Oh, my gosh.
0: I think we die and our listeners would just go to Elvis Duran.
1: Just change the channel. Flip.
3: Yeah.
0: Well, there they go. Elvis Duran it is.
4: Bobby Bones.
0: Let's play Stella Lefty. Here is Bob.

0: Bobby asked Jason Aldean what his favorite Luke Bryan story is.
1: Favorite one is he was out at his house. I guess they were out there shooting skeet or something like that, and the skeet thrower got hung up, and so he's down there messing with the skeet thrower, and that thing lets loose and comes around and hits him right in the forehead. And luckily he had a hat on, it probably would have knocked him out. But it's just that kind of stuff happens to him all the time. It's crazy.
2: Yeah.
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1: Lunchbox and Eddie got the sad news. They weren't going to iHeartRadio Music Festival this year. They were bummed about it.
2: Mm-hmm.
1: Lunchbox was really bummed about it. And I said, if our bosses will let you go in my place, you can go in my place. So he emailed them. So we're going to hear what they say, because he said, Bobby doesn't, I do want to go, but it's like, if Bobby doesn't go, I'll take his place.
2: Yeah.
1: So we're going to hear what our bosses said to that next.
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0: 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Bobby Bones, come on. Internal drama on this show is that our iHeartRadio Music Festival is coming up. We love our iHeartRadio Music Festival. It's in Vegas, massive show. And Amy and I are going, we're working. But for the first year, Lunchbox and Eddie did not get invited.
1: Yeah, that's correct.
2: And but so, I'm not going to do the whole sad thing like you say don't do.
1: No, it's just facts. We weren't invited.
0: Nope. Budget cuts.
1: Sure.
0: They had to make some difficult decisions. Yep. They didn't get invited. Yep. They found out both live. We all did.
1: Organically, I guess you would say.
0: Yeah. No bit. We just found. So I told Lunchbox, he can go on my place. Like, if they allow him to go on my place, I'll, you know what? I volunteer as tribute to stay home. So he emailed one of the bosses.
3: We went email.
2: Well, I mean, I'm not going to call him.
1: This is so dumb.
2: So what? I emailed.
1: What do you think? They would never, ever let him go in your place. You're there for a reason.
0: Okay.
1: You are, like, you're Bobby Bones. Like, why would they want
3: Eddie.
1: Lunchbox?
3: Okay.
1: No, why would they want Lunchbox in that spot?
3: I know.
1: They wouldn't.
3: I just want to know what did he email.
0: Okay, just read the email.
2: I will just read what I said. I said, hey, Bobby is a new dad and is not really wanting to take time away from the baby to go to Vegas. Bobby understands that the iHeart Festival is the biggest event of the year for our company and doesn't want to let the company down. So I am emailing to discuss me taking over Bobby's responsibilities in Vegas. Bobby has signed off on this and just said, I need your permission to switch spots.
0: That's almost like, well, Mom said I could.
2: Like, I was setting it up like.
0: Well, you know, I never said baby stuff. So
2: I know, but.
0: But that was a lie. It makes me look bad.
2: But you pull at the heartstrings.
0: No, but that's a lie that makes me look bad because I didn't say that. What did the email back say?
2: Well, it took about 32 minutes to get a response.
1: That's quick.
2: And it says, that's very kind of you, but we need.

0: need Bobby in Las Vegas, period. That's it. End of email chain.
1: That's very kind of you.
2: It was kind of him to offer.
0: Mm-hmm. Sure. But we need Bobby in Las Vegas, period.
1: Yeah.
2: Is your wife sad about not going?
0: Oh, yeah. Oh, yeah. She's looking forward to it.
2: I looked up the price of a ticket. It's $1,000 for one ticket to go now.
3: Ugh. Flight?
2: Yeah. I'll buy you a flight if you want to go. The flight. I'll pay for you out of my own money.
1: But I will, just lunchbox.
2: Well, I'm not. Yeah.
1: Not his wife. I'll buy not him, his kids.
0: What?
2: I will. As of right now, Mike, what does it say?
4: Yeah, $931.
2: Wow. $931. Oh! I'm not paying for your hotel.
0: I don't care about a hotel. You sleep don't? On the street.
3: Wait, but your wife well, you can't on be the homeless. Hotel.
2: On the street.
0: I was just trying to act like I was going to stay up all night. But
1: you can stay at the Nugget.
0: I'll need a hotel.
2: If you still want to go.
0: Oh, my gosh.
2: I can. I don't have any points left because I used all of them on scuba and
1: Ray.
2: And yeah, because I thought I did. And I'd be like, oh, I'll just send them up. I used them all on them.
0: Man, this is, guys, this is what life is all about.
3: What giving and making people feel
0: this
3: good?
0: This is awesome.
3: Okay. Yeah, like,
0: wait. Viva Las Vegas. Hold on. Viva Las Vegas.
1: Lunchbox, like when you want something, but you could really afford it.
0: Oh,
1: but
0: my
1: gosh. You want help from someone.
0: Wow. Is it,
2: Eddie, what are you saying?
1: So like. Say, like Lunchbox's position here. Like, you can afford to go to Vegas, but Bobby's Woo! Doing it. He's just doing you a favor. Listen.
3: He's being generous.
1: He's being generous.
0: Yeah.
1: He's being kind, and he's buying you a ticket when you really don't need one.
3: This is like a Giving Tuesday.
1: That's it.
3: But he's not losing his mind over it.
0: Oh, I am losing my mind. I cannot wait. Oh, my. The felt, that green felt, to feel it on my fingers
2: okay,
0: again.
2: I'm going to have to buy it today if you want it because it keeps going up.
0: Yes. I mean, we'll buy it today. I'm in. Oh, man. You guys will not regret this. This is the best decision.
1: Why?
2: What do you mean, you guys? They're not. Nobody's doing it but me.
0: I'm talking about you.
2: No, you said you guys.
0: I won't let you down.
1: But what are you going to do
2: Wait
1: for
2: a minute.
1: Him not to
2: Wait a
1: it?
2: Minute. I just been told something.
1: Uh-oh.
0: What?
2: We're going to need you to go to Frontier.
0: No.
1: Frontier does fly to Vegas.
0: No.
3: What have
0: no,
3: you been told?
0: No.
2: I can get them nonstop Frontier for cheaper.
1: Oh, that's great, dude. You just have to pay for your seatbelt.
0: No. No.
1: And Bobby's not covering that.
0: We can't do that.
2: No, you can because it's my money. I don't want to have to pay $1,000, but I was going to.
0: Well, let's see. Let me check. I don't know if I can do that.
1: Why not? Dude, it's a flight to Vegas.
3: Oh, my gosh. Frontier's great. They have little animals on the tail.
1: Yeah, well, the outside of it.
3: Yeah, on the outside. Inside. Yeah, like it's
2: okay.
3: It's I feel like Frontier's good. In Colorado, people fly it all the time.
1: Yeah, the thing is, though, like you can only take a backpack. Everything else they charge. Yeah.
2: That's okay.
1: Well, that's on him, right?
3: Yeah, he can pay for
2: and,
3: that.
2: And it'll be cheaper for his wife, too, if she's flying with him. They get
1: true.
3: Oh, they should book separate. They've got kids.
2: They're not taking the kids to Vegas.
3: Yeah, if something happens...
2: Oh,
1: oh,
2: I'm going to
1: no. Oh, interesting.
2: Okay.
3: Some couples fly separate all the time.
2: Yeah, that's it.
0: No,
2: that's
0: it.
1: Wow. What did you find?
0: No.
2: We're flying Frontier.
0: No, we're not. We already did Southwest.
2: Eddie, do you want to go?
1: You can fly me on Frontier?
2: I can fly you both on Frontier. Cheaper than the $1,000 I was going
0: to pay. No.
2: I'm telling you, I don't even think it doesn't pop in my head, but...
0: You could have done Frontier for Scuba and Ray. You didn't do it, so just treat me with a little bit of
1: Scuba
0: like
1: and Ray.
0: When you,
2: I'm not doing.
3: But
2: this
3: he did points
2: for you.
3: For them.
2: I did points, and also I'm not sending you for any sort of segment that we're doing for the show.
0: I mean, I'm gonna get in the meet and greet with Cardi B.
2: Okay, we got a full
1: hey,
2: thing.
1: How
2: here.
1: How cheap are they?
2: Total up $400.
1: That's pretty good.
3: 400 total?
2: Mm-hmm.
1: Well, that's not included. The water, seatbelt, bags, all that.
0: I mean, these
2: oxygen.
0: Frontier on the way back, guys. I've got
3: cabin
0: layover.
3: Pressure.
1: That's extra if you want cabin pressure.
2: Seat. We were so close to booking Southwest, and I heard a little voice in my ear named Scuba Steve go,
0: Scuba, why you got to be a...
2: Scuba Steve goes, you can get it for a lot cheaper on Frontier.
0: Why do you do that?
5: Because we do, as a show, you look at budgets, and you try to figure out what can make the most sense.
0: It ain't on the show, man.
5: I mean,
0: I'm just,
5: looking out for Bobby, dude.
2: Thank
5: he's
2: you.
5: Saved $700.
0: No, thank I you. Try to look out for Bobby every week, and he doesn't care.
5: And he said there's animals on the side of the plane. It's kind of cute.
1: That is cute.
2: Yeah.
3: That is cute.
0: Oh, no.
2: That's it. It's going to cost me $400 to send you. I'm happy to send you. If that's what you want,
0: and,
2: you have 5 seconds to accept it or not.
0: Wait.
2: We'll move on.
0: Can,
2: five.
0: Can you, no, hold on.
2: Four.
0: Can you
2: I'm moving
0: my,
2: on if it gets zero.
1: Take
2: three.
1: It, take it, take
0: I'll
1: it.
0: Take it.
2: Okay.
1: Give me your Frontier number.
0: I don't have
2: Mike, one. If you'll book that.
3: You have a TSA free, though?
2: Okay. There we go. That is it. We're sending Lunchbox to Vegas.
0: All right.
2: Thank you.
3: Let's go. You're listening to
6: Bobby Bones.

0: tell me something good.
1: A fast-moving fire sent people running for their lives. But one stranger ran toward the flames. This is what we need, heroes. It's incredible. I have the story next in Tell Me Something Good.
2: Ashley McBride once explained to Bobby why she puts her familiar songs early in her show set.
3: So we start with a statement, and whatever that statement is. And I like the statement to be, you've arrived. And that's usually very loud.
1: So you want to come hard and loud and...
3: Right.
1: Yeah.
3: That way, if you weren't in your seat, that's not my fault. But then a couple songs in, especially if they're like, is this the girl that like leaves lights on all the time in her house, especially where food is prepared? If we hit it hard at the beginning with a rock song, I do want to give you a mid-tempo that you're super familiar with in the first three or four.
4: Yeah, the Bobby Bones.
1: Football's back and something big is coming. 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

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There are now two moratoriums under consideration in the town of Cincinnatus. Lawmakers are considering temporary bans on battery energy storage systems and smoke shops. Both items must receive input from Cortland County Planning. Cincinnatus Town Board members will next meet September the 8th. And the town of Barton offices are closed today for utility work. They're expected to reopen tomorrow for regular hours. Joe Salzone reporting.

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2: Tell me something good.
3: Massive smoke and then massive fire. It was a 5-alarm fire. I think that's the highest, right?
4: Yeah, that's the highest.
3: Man, I watch this guy on TikTok. He does like parodies of dating a firefighter. Have you guys ever seen these?
4: No.
5: Nope.
3: And he goes, oh, I can't believe you're here with me. You're dating the firefighter. Yeah, it's hard for me because everybody wants my autographs and pictures. And obviously, I think he's a firefighter, but he's making fun of other firefighters, like always bragging about how they're firefighters. Like, don't let my ink get in the way. It's just me showing how strong I am. I'm just here with the axe anytime anybody needs anything. Yeah, I'm tough to love. It's just a firefighter, always on call. It's so funny. And I don't know why I'm the firefighter algorithm.
4: That's weird. Mm-hmm.
3: But it's so funny. So, but big shout out to firefighters because they jumped in. A bunch of people that just live near also jumped in. This guy named Ron was driving past the fire. He heard somebody screaming for help. Ron is not a firefighter. Despite the flames, this is the early stage of it, and some debris falling, he ran up and then in and grabbed an older guy and got him outside. He also was burned.
4: Mm.
3: Dang. Ron, not the older guy, the guy that was saving. And so he was taken to the hospital. The guy that he saved was taken to the hospital. They're fine. Firefighters got there. No lives were lost. No firefighters were injured. But it was a 5-alarm and like 5 families are displaced.
6: Wow.
3: Because it just kept burning. But had Ron not been there to help that dude and then the firefighters not get there so quick, obviously people in these 4 buildings that were right beside each other, it would have been a lot worse. But those firefighter videos, guys, they're so
6: funny.
3: I know.
6: I'm like, I got to see these.
3: He's like, waitress comes up to the table. He's like, yeah, I don't really want to say, but I'm a firefighter. And do you guys have first responder discount?
6: Wait, what is this accent?
3: That's what he does. That's how he talks.
6: Okay.
3: He's being funny and he's using a slight filter on his face. I don't know. It's hard. You got to be there, you know?
6: Yeah.
3: That's from WHDH. Thankfully, firefighters exist and Ron Pearson exists. That's what it's all about.
0: That was Tell Me Something Good.

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5: A little bit ago, I told Lunchbox I would pay for him to go to Las Vegas. I'll pay for the flight, and it's going to cost me, not the company, this is my own money, about $500 for his flight. Because if he really wants to go to iHeartRadio Music Festival, because the company says we're cutting back on budget, I'll pay for him to go. And he was happy about it, but now he's not happy about it.
6: Oh, boy.
5: So he would like to make an appeal. Go ahead.
7: Yes, because you want to send me on Frontier, which I understand is a great airline, great people work there, great organization, and I don't mind the flight out there.

0: you transfer me on the way home to Southwest.
1: Well, that's another $350 for one flight.
0: Right. I understand that, which is a great, generous offer that you know, you don't have to do, but right. It would be greatly appreciated.
1: I'm not doing, yeah.
0: Well, no. Let me explain why.
1: Go ahead.
0: Because, A, the 7 a.m. flight, the odds of me missing a 7 a.m. flight out of Vegas are very high. Which means I would miss the show on Monday.
1: Amy, that's on you. What was that face?
2: I mean, my face is, you're a grown man. You have children. You're responsible for other lives. You've held down a job for years. Like, you can't get to the airport. Like, what? I don't know any high-functioning adult that can't get to the airport on time, no matter how much fun they've had.
0: In Vegas, it's a different story. And I'm glad you brought up the kids, Amy, because 7 a.m. means that I get home and I have to take care of my kids all day long. After a weekend in Vegas, that is not a good recipe. That's like oil and vinegar. You want to get back around 6:30, 7, so they're already going to bed. So you have another extra day to recoup before you have to parent.
1: Like recover?
0: Yeah. Like recoup your energy.
1: Like, okay.
0: Yeah, and then another one. More sleep equals better voice. There's a problem when I go to Vegas that there's a lot of allergens in the air.
3: Allergens.
0: And
3: yes.
0: When I get lack of sleep.
1: That's not why you have no voice. We've seen you scream the whole time.
3: You're yelling, dude, at the table.
0: And
3: the whole
0: time. I lose my voice, but the more I get to sleep, the better my voice is going to be. If I'm leaving at 7 a.m., that's only going to be like 2 hours of sleep. Monday might take a risk of me not sounding very good.
1: I'm okay with all those risks. I actually thought it was just generous of me to go, yeah, I'll pay the $500 just so you can go.
0: I did say it was generous. And then last but not least.
1: He has trouble even saying that.
0: my neighbors do have a brunch planned at 10 a.m. Vegas time. So I would feel rude canceling the breakfast with them on the last day.
3: That's on Sunday morning?
0: Yeah.
2: That's trouble. That might be the most valid.
3: No, that's not valid.
1: But he'd feel rude. He's not going at all. He's going to have to cancel if he doesn't go at all.
0: So
2: to me, that's the most valid one because the whole thing was about his neighbors are going and it's awkward.
1: And his whole thing is he's sad they didn't invite him.
0: So as you review this, if you look at the four bullet points.
1: You want me to really quick?
0: Yeah. 7 a.m. flight means I'm probably going to miss my flight. Because
1: That's the stupidest one.
3: The worst.
0: Because you're partying in Vegas. I mean, the concert doesn't even get over till midnight.
1: Okay.
0: And so, I mean, I'd have to go straight to the airport. 7 a.m. means I get home earlier and I have to take care of my kids all day. B, more sleep.
1: No, that's C.
0: Well, sorry, C.
1: Three.
0: More sleep equals better voice for the show Monday.
1: He's already drunk,
0: and then
1: guys.
0: The last one, the breakfast reservations with the neighbors at 10 a.m.
1: I hate that all that would happen.
0: Please consider my appeal for the 1 p.m. flight on Southwest and find it in your heart to allow that flight to be booked. Thank you.
1: It's not my heart. It's I got to pay another $350 out of my own money.
0: Sorry. Please find that in your wallet to allow me to do the 1 p.m. flight on Southwest. Thank you, and have a great day.
2: Whatever the price difference is, he should just pay it?
3: Oh, that's a good idea.
2: He should pay it.
1: I'm a horse.
2: You're not paying.
1: And he's looking at me right in the mouth.
2: But if
1: somebody gives a lot and you go back and you just keep asking for more and more, like that doesn't feel... I don't know, it doesn't make me feel good.
0: No. I said, I'm even saying I'm incredibly thankful for this opportunity, but I want to make sure Bobby has thought through every angle and situation about this trip, the things that could go wrong.
1: Okay. We might have booked the ticket a minute ago. We already booked it? Or no?
4: The one way, yeah.
1: The one way? Oh, he made you hold off booking the one back with that?
3: He told you, Mike, not to book it?
0: I said, Mike, will you hold off on that? We're going to...
3: appeal.
1: If it's any more though, that one way back,
0: It's not any more. It's the same as it was a little bit ago.
1: No, I'm talking about on what are we on Frontier?
4: Yeah.
1: If that one's even any more than it was, you're gonna pay that difference.
3: Oh, because he's already delayed it.
1: He held it.
3: Yeah. Good point.
1: So
0: no. What about the Southwest one?
1: I'm not paying another $350. You know what? If you want to fly back at that time, you pay for that flight back. You can fly back whatever airline you want. I paid for your flight there. If you want to pay for your flight back, pay for your flight back. If that brunch is so important, you can pay for your flight. But
0: why does everything have to come crashing down? Why couldn't we just have one harmonious moment?
1: We did when I said, I'll send you to Las Vegas. I will pay for it with my own money. Eddie, what?
3: Is it an option for you to pay the money?
1: No, because I'm not just giving him money and letting him figure it out.
3: Okay.
0: Gosh, man.
1: He'll end up on a bus and then say he paid $50 and he's got $250 extra to gamble on.
0: Yeah. I wouldn't do that, man.
3: Yes, you would.
1: So I am going to just stay with

0: with what I said. You can thank Scuba Steve too. He's very
1: He's an idiot.
0: He's very
1: an absolute idiot.
0: Part of this, but thank you for saving me.
1: Like when
0: a lot
1: when
0: of
1: they
0: money
1: were going to Vegas, it would have been $400. But did I chime in and be like, "Hey, Bobby, look at Frontier"? No, I didn't
0: have points on Frontier.
2: Man, I was hard to take care of Bobby in the show, and make sure he looks good and help him out with the budget.
1: Hello,
2: and stuff.
1: I'm part of the show, right?
2: Bobby, I don't see your name anywhere on that logo behind him.
3: That's true.
0: If you want Mike to book that second flight, I'm happy to do it. I'm happy to pay for it. Otherwise,
1: I'll send him to Southwest. You said second flight.
0: No, the second flight of that. Otherwise, that's...
3: Lunchbox, take it, dude. Just take the offer.
1: I can't do 7 a.m., man.
3: Yes, you can.
1: Have you ever seen me in Vegas? I can't do 7 a.m.
0: You can. You can't, and you'll have to.
1: No, I can't. It's impossible.
0: I think to prove a point then, miss the flight back.
1: Okay.
0: If you want to prove to us that that's true,
1: yep.
0: Miss the flight back, and then we'll believe you forever.
1: All right.
0: Because right now, we don't believe you can't get there.
1: Okay.
0: Miss the flight.
1: All right.
0: Now it'll show us.
1: Deal.
3: What's happening here?
0: And blow your voice out completely.
1: I'm going to do that.
3: What's going on here?
0: You need to prove. You need to be a man of your word.
1: I will.
0: Because the next time you bring some sort of deal, I'll be like, oh, well, he was right about the last time.
3: Uh-huh.
0: You know what I mean?
3: Hey, I bet you won't, Lunchbox.
0: I bet you won't either.
1: I bet I will.
0: I dare you to miss your flight.
1: All right.
0: Bones. Now we're going to play Brantley Gilbert. Here is Bottoms Up.

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2: Yeah.
3: We went to the mall this weekend. We took our baby, Billy, because she doesn't have such a rigid nap schedule, so we just try to get her out sometimes. And so we go to the mall, and it's that thing where, hey, maybe you have a red car now, and you start to notice, wow, there's a lot of other red cars out. And so I'm rolling around the mall, and I'm pushing the stroller, and we get into the store, and I start to notice all the other strollers in the mall. I've never quite noticed all the other strollers in the mall. Like, so many strollers, it's kind of weird to me that I've never noticed all the other strollers in the mall. And I say to my wife, you ever notice so many strollers? Like, all around. There's like five strollers around me. And she says, we're in Gap Kids. What do you expect?
4: Oh.
5: That makes sense.
3: Yeah.
4: It's like Baby Gap.
3: Yeah, that's where we were. I was like, yeah, that's a good point. Yeah. Okay. Wasn't really thinking about my surroundings there. We were going to park, and Saturday was just nuts at the mall, obviously. And there was a guy, and he was pulling out of the spot. And we got there first, and we hit the blinker. And he sees us. Eye contact. We want to make sure he's leaving. And he goes, yeah, I'm leaving. I mean, there was nowhere to park in the mall parking lot. And this other car comes up and then has an easier turn into his spot than we do. But we got there first and hit the blinker. And he sees that car come 45 seconds after we did. And that car turns their blinker on. Now, if he just pulls out, he pulls out. And as he pulls out, it kind of blocks us from getting in. But that other car can easily go in. And he looks at the car who got there late, and he goes, no, you need to go. And the car's like, no, I want that spot. He gets out of his car and goes, no, you were not here. You need to go.
5: Oh, wow, that's awesome. Oh.
3: Real one of the weekend. Yeah. That guy who waved the car through so we could get the spot that we were waiting on.
5: Like, what does he care?
4: He got out of his car.
3: Yeah, because the car wouldn't leave.
5: That's so cool.
3: Because he told him, he said, go with his hands. He said, go, because they have the spot.
4: Uh-huh.
3: And they said, no, we're going here. And so he got out of the car and was like,
4: that's crazy. Go. They were fighting for it because surely they saw y'all had your blinker on.
3: Probably there were no spots.
4: Yeah, I know. They must have been feeling desperate.
3: Well, we also went to that place where you can pay to park. You can do a code, the QR code.
5: Oh, it's like it has a sign?
3: Yeah. All those were taken up.
5: Wow.
3: It almost felt like Christmas was coming. Like that time. Yeah. So, yeah, but we did the mall. We did Baby Gap. We went on a walk. The next day, like through like a part of town where just like a bunch of tourists come and go. And we did that.
5: You went to Broadway?
4: Oh, you were right.
3: Nah, we went to the 12 South.
4: Oh, got probably, it. Yeah.
5: That makes sense.
3: It was only like 87. And so as soon as my wife saw that, she was like, we got to go. We got to get the baby out because it's not 110 degrees. But man, it was 87. Heat index of like 131. Mm-hmm. It was still brutal. So we did that. And our goal was just to get out a little bit this weekend. My wife got in the pool with the baby a little bit.
4: You watched?
3: I went out at the same time. Here's my thing about getting wet. I don't want to get wet if I got to wash the wet off of me.
4: Right.
3: I don't mind getting wet if that's the wet that I'm using to wash off whatever the day has been. But I don't want to get wet if I don't have to and then have to wash the wet that I just got off with more wet.
4: Mm.
3: And so I went out and we have an obese bulldog, which they are naturally. And he just will not go and exercise unless you make him. And even then, he can't exercise too much because he doesn't breathe very well. So I have to put a leash on him, walk him around the yard. And so I did that while they were in the pool. But we were outside a lot. I just don't want to get wet. Overrated, man.
5: Getting wet?
3: Just the pool, the beach, all that. You guys can call us if you want. Hope you had a good weekend. 877-77-BOBBY. I'm going to play Morgan Wallen. Here is Thought You Should Know, Bobby Bone Show.

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1: We've played some of Lauren Paley's clips on the show before. She has a young daughter, and she sings punk songs, pop songs, as if she were a Disney princess. And I had her on the Bobbycast, and she was singing Fall Out Boy like a Disney princess. So this is me talking to her. It's really cool. And here you go.
2: Could you just give me a little chorus of Sugar We're Going Down?
3: Boy. Yeah, I'm trying to remember what key that I started. But
4: you want to give her a key?
2: Yeah. I throw her off completely.
3: Like
2: it wrecks it completely.
3: I think I start there.

0: with a bullet. A loaded God complex, cock it and pull it, we're going.
1: So she has 11 million followers from doing songs like that as a Disney princess. It's pretty crazy. She's actually really, really, really good as a singer. But that's what popped off for her online.
2: She nails it. It's so perfect.
1: Yeah. She did like Weedus, Teenage Dirtbag, and now she's done a whole album. She did like 8 songs, and then she has one of the guys from Simple Plan sing one of the songs that she did. It's so good. It's up on Netflix if you guys want to see and watch it. But that's somebody who just like found their thing. And then once those videos went viral, she just stuck to it. Because she's like a trained singer, obviously.
2: Yeah.
1: But that's somebody, I don't know, 8 months or so ago that I saw her clips and played them here. And then we had her up. It was really cool. We got a lot of calls. A few of them are about Lunchbox. So we can get to those. And then kind of an update about Dancing with the Stars, which is kind of cool. So we'll do that next.
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0: Good morning, Ithaca. It's Bobby Bones, waking up all of Q Country. Get your bones on, get
1: your Bobby Bones on. Bobby Bones, yo. Let's go talk to Lisa in Indiana, who's on the phone now. Lisa, you're on the show.
2: Hi. What can we do with Lunchbox?
1: Oh, I don't know.
2: It drives me crazy, and today I'm just over the top. Okay. He gets given to him a trip. If my boss gave me a trip to go somewhere, I would get up at whatever time to come back home. I would be so grateful that I got to go. He gets this given to him, and now he's like still not happy. Give the trip to Eddie. I'm sure he's not going to cry about it, and let him go and enjoy himself. And Lunchbox can stay back and do the work. And then he also is the first one to complain every time you do something great on Tuesdays, how the person doesn't probably need it. He doesn't need it. He just wants to go, but he's still not happy. Bobby, you are the best. I wish I had a boss like you. But anyway, do something with Lunchbox.
0: Lunchbox, your thoughts?
3: Yeah, I never asked for the trip. The people on Tuesday complained about it for 10 days.
0: I did complain,
3: and I'm very excited. I just thought there was a better solution than sending me back at 7 a.m. when Vegas doesn't sleep, man. Like, I mean, I'll probably get to my hotel room at 7 a.m. Need some hours of shut-eye before I see the kids. Just seems like a business decision that would be bad move to send me back at 7 a.m. That's all I was saying.
0: Lisa, I appreciate you calling. It is frustrating. I was hoping for a hug and a kiss. But I didn't get that, obviously. I just got what I could do better, even though I'm spending my own money.
2: I know, Bobby. You're awesome. You all, I love listening to you every day. So just smack his hands or something. He needs some kind of discipline, and he needs to learn to grow up and be an adult. I've been to Vegas on many business trips and had to get up very early the next morning. You just have to do what you got to do. It's called being an adult, as Amy said.
3: But you just don't roll like I do, obviously.
2: Have a wonderful, blessed day.
0: Yeah, Lisa, you too. Thank you for calling. Mm-hmm. Also, you got to prove a point. You got to miss your flight.
3: I do. And I will miss it. And I said thank you. I did say thank you for people saying I'm ungrateful. I did say thank you.
0: It was thank you, but.
3: Yeah, thank you, but 7 a.m. seems ridiculous.
4: And if he misses that flight, what's up?
0: Then he proves to us.
3: Yeah.
5: Okay, but then what? How are you going to handle it, boss?
0: Not handling it. If he misses his flight, that's on him. But he needs to prove to us, like he said, he'll never make it. So, okay, prove to us, and we'll believe him next time.
3: Yeah.
5: So there's not going to be a punishment?
4: Oh, Amy.
0: If he misses his flight?
5: Yeah.
4: Amy, just wait. Let's see if he'll do it first.
0: Let's see if big man's gonna miss his flight. Let's just see. That's all we'll say.
5: Well, okay.
0: I have my screen up, and I see that People is reporting that my old dance partner Sharna Burgess is gonna be back on Dancing with the Stars this next season, which is great for her because she hasn't been on in a while, and I know she wanted to be on for a while. But there is the wrong impression that after we won, they kicked her off the show. She did 3 seasons after we finished.
5: Oh, she did? Why did I also have that in my head?
0: Because that's what everybody says.
5: Well, because there was a controversy and...
0: What controversy?
5: Well, with some of the fans.
0: What controversy?
5: Because you won.
0: That's not a controversy.
5: Well...
0: I didn't do anything.
5: I know you
0: didn't. I didn't go out in blackface and win Dancing with the Stars.
5: They had to change the way they do it.
0: Yeah, I made them change the voting, yes.
5: That's. Like,
0: but she danced for seasons afterward.
5: Okay, see, I forgot that.
0: Yes, everybody just makes up stories. Oh. Don't believe what you see on the internet.
5: Or in your own head. That's just how I remembered it. I was like, oh, dang, she kind of got blackballed after everything changed because of Bobby won.
4: Oh, you thought she got...
5: Well,
4: like,
5: this is just in my mind how I remember it. And then when I saw she was coming back, I'm like, oh, finally. They've, you know.
0: She danced her last time with her fiance now.

0: and they have a kid together, Brian Austin Green. That was season 30. I won season 27.
1: Well, that makes sense. See, I forgot all that. Yeah. I thought they met just randomly.
2: So did
1: makes
2: I.
1: sense that they were partners.
0: Man, even Amy believes all the bullcrap that happened. I know, because it's just said so much.
1: Yeah.
0: You start to believe it. So congratulations to her. I'm glad that she's back on the show. She deserves to be back on the show, and I'm happy for her. I think I saw a rumor. They're not saying who she's dancing with, right? I think it's a girl is the rumor that I saw.
1: Interesting.
0: Mm-hmm.
1: That will be the first?
0: Maybe.
1: I haven't honestly watched since you won, so...
3: Yeah, I haven't either, man.
0: I got to be honest. I didn't watch before I won. I've had friends that have gone on, and so I've watched when I've had friends on. Yeah. So is that true, Mike?
4: It's happened before.
0: Oh, it has. Oh, they've done that before. Okay. JoJo Siwa danced with Jenna Johnson before.
1: Oh.
0: So.
1: Okay.
0: So anyway, I'm happy that Sharna is back. Let us play Lainey Wilson and John Mayer. Here's Phone Keys Wallet. You guys hit us up if you want. 877-77-BOBBY. That's our number. 877-77-BOBBY.

0: tell me something good.
1: How one project is turning empty rooms into fresh starts for veterans who have experienced homelessness. It is an excellent, wonderful story. 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
1: 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A commonly asked question that we receive pertains to the causes of house dust allergy. 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Dust mites feed on shed human skin, and the resultant waste materials are highly allergenic and can cause allergic symptoms even after the mite that produced them has died. If you believe you suffer from this indoor allergy, see a trained allergist who can recommend environmental control measures and who can discuss the benefits of allergy immunotherapy or allergy injections.
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3: Q Country Weather.
4: Partly cloudy with isolated showers possible on your Monday. Your 5-degree guarantee, 68. Fair skies tonight, seasonable with a low 56. Partly sunny, isolated showers remain possible Tuesday with a high 72. For your complete first warning forecast, tune in to WENY News. I'm meteorologist Catherine Schwamm.

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he said, Lord, what you need, boys? And they said, you know, all the others went and cashed out. 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It'll sit right here on this land. 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And he said, boys, whatever you're offering, it won't be enough.

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1: Hello, everyone. 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
1: We've been saying for the last year plus that silver's going to run, and my, how it has run. 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Gold has been steaming forward as well, and the projections for 2026, every market indicator presents that it's going to go up to 110 to 120 by March. 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
2: Q Country Weather.
3: Partly cloudy with isolated showers possible on your Monday. Your 5-degree guarantee, 68. Fair skies tonight, seasonable with a low 56. Partly sunny, isolated showers remain possible Tuesday with a high 72. For your complete first warning forecast, tune in to WENY News. I'm meteorologist Catherine Schwamm.

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2: Q Country Weather.
3: Partly sunny this afternoon with a chance of a shower. Highs near 75 degrees. It'll be cloudy tonight with a low in the upper 50s. Partly sunny tomorrow with a chance of a shower, 75. Partly cloudy tomorrow night, lows in the upper 50s overnight. And partly sunny and warmer Wednesday. Wednesday's high 80.

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1: This is Marianne from the Elizabeth Brewster House. 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
2: Q Country Weather.
3: A mix of sun and clouds this afternoon. Maybe a shower, highs near 75 degrees. Cloudy tonight, lows in the upper 50s overnight. Becoming partly sunny tomorrow, maybe a shower in the high of 75. Partly cloudy tomorrow night, again in the 50s overnight. And partly sunny and warmer Wednesday, highs near 80.

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1: Hey, hey, it's Justin on Q Country. That's right, filling in for Jerry in the afternoons now here with you on this Monday. Hopefully you got your week started off right as we head through the end of the workday, school day, whatever kind of day you're having. Let's keep on moving with Taylor Swift. As I knew it, I knew you right here on Q.

0: It's Justin at 103.7 Q Country. And hey, it's Monday. Plenty of stuff going on around town this week here in the Finger Lakes. Check out 607newsnow.com's events page. Here's a list. Today, there's trivia at South Hill Cider or 23 North. Tomorrow, the Trumansburg Fair is kicking off Tuesday through Sunday. So much fun. Music in the Hollow at the Alice Hollow Community Center. DJ Bingo at Brewer's Tap Room or Owen Erickson at the Downstairs in Ithaca. All happening tomorrow. On Wednesday, the Z95.5 Backpack Drop is kicking off at the Beginnings Credit Union on Route 281 in Cortland from 11 to 1. Also, at the Strand Cafe in Ithaca on Wednesday, the Yappy Hour. All the proceeds going to benefit Stay Wild Rescue. Live music for Firefall at the Center for the Arts or music on the Green and Homer on Wednesday. Also, the kickoff of the Great New York State Fair running for 2 weeks. On Thursday, karaoke at 23 North. The Beginnings Credit Union Summer Concert Series in downtown Ithaca continuing with Jeremiah Craig, Roland Rust, and Cast Iron Cowboys. Finally, on Friday, Ithaca Tap and Craft Festival is happening at the Ithaca Farmers Market. Or Valerie June coming to perform at the Center for the Arts. 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

partly sunny this afternoon with a chance of a shower, highs near 75 degrees. It'll be cloudy tonight with a low in the upper 50s. Partly sunny tomorrow with a chance of a shower, 75. Partly cloudy tomorrow night, lows in the upper 50s overnight. And partly sunny and warmer Wednesday, Wednesday's high 80.

Brian Martin, We Ride here on Q, and that Russell Dickerson concert at Taxi Big Flats for Friday seemed like an amazing time. If you were there, let me know how it was. And hey, speaking of live music, Luke Bryan's coming to CMAC this Wednesday, and we got our last pair of tickets going out in the 4 o'clock hour, so keep on listening for your chance to win. In the meantime, here he is now. It's Luke right here on Q.

It's Justin on Q Country, and hey, if you're out in Cortlandville, your Walmart on Benny Road is about to be a little bit bigger. They're building a 7,000 square foot additional on the west side of the building, the Walmart in Cortlandville. Yes, indeed. And in fact, keep up to date on all your local news, everything happening with 607newsnow.com. Let's keep it going with Ella Langley as I Can't Love You Anymore.

0: It's Justin on Q Country, a new one from Chase Matthew, holding it down, and it's finally here. 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
2: 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Dust mites feed on shed human skin, and the resultant waste materials are highly allergenic and can cause allergic symptoms even after the mite that produced them has died. If you believe you suffer from this indoor allergy, see a trained allergist who can recommend environmental control measures and who can discuss the benefits of allergy immunotherapy or allergy injections.
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2: I'm Matthew Adams. Cortland's Parker School building could have a new use. The Cortland Area Chamber Foundation was selected as a $75,000 grant winner from the Central New York Community Foundation. The money will be used to hire someone to lead planning, feasibility, and fundraising efforts to turn the former elementary school into an early childhood education center. A major retailer will make its Cortlandville store bigger. Walmart will build a roughly 7,000-square-foot addition to support online pickup and delivery operations. The approval process was wrapped up Wednesday when lawmakers unanimously granted an aquifer permit. And avoid Beebe Lake at Cornell. The trail, footbridge, boat storage, and area behind the Tang Welcome Center are closed while crews work on the hydro intake project. The restrictions will be in place through Friday next week. I'm Matthew Adams.
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3: Q Country Weather.
4: A mix of sun and clouds this afternoon. Maybe a shower, highs near 75 degrees. Cloudy tonight, lows in the upper 50s overnight. Becoming partly sunny tomorrow, maybe a shower in the high of 75. Partly cloudy tomorrow night, again in the 50s overnight. And partly sunny and warmer Wednesday, highs near 80.

Russell Dickerson happened to me here on Q Country. And if you happen to be at that show on Friday, Attacks Big Flats, let me know how it was. Russell Dickerson posted some photos. It looked like such a fun time. Speaking of which, we've got tickets for the Luke Bryan Show this Wednesday at CMAC in Canandaigua. Going out in just a few minutes. Get your phones ready to call in for those Luke Bryan tickets. In the meantime, here's Kane Brown.

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0: That's right. It's time for a giveaway. Our final pair of tickets for the Luke Bryan concert in Canandaigua for this Wednesday at CMAC. We're going out right now. I'm taking caller number 7, 607-257-9769. That is our number. Caller number 7 is getting a pair of tickets to Luke Bryan at CMAC for this Wednesday. We'll email you those tickets. If you have nothing going on this Wednesday, you don't want to miss this concert, and we got tickets for you. Again, 607-257-9769. Caller number 7 is getting them. Good luck.
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0: Hey, it's Justin at Q Country. What's your name?
1: Nicole.
0: Nicole, I got some good news for you. You just won tickets to see Luke Bryan at CMAC this Wednesday. Congrats.
1: Great. Thank you.

Dylan Barlow, boys back home here on Q, and the boys back home, my hometown of Syracuse, are on a win streak. The Syracuse Mets minor league baseball, they're 7 of the last 8 games they have won. And the big up to Rubble Ponies just went on a historic run as well. So if you want to have some fun at the end of summer, go catch a baseball game. We're only shouting out minor league baseball. I think it's underrated. Let's keep it going with Bailey Zimmerman. Here's Chevy Silverado.

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0: It's Justin on Q Country. We're hopping right back in the saddle with a new one from Cody Johnson. Yeah, it's Horseback. It's new to Q.
1: He's a ranch hand in a pinch, man. Hotter than the red on the cattle brand. 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
2: I'm Matthew Adams. Cases of measles are increasing locally. While the overall risk to the general public remains low, health officials continue to urge unvaccinated people to get their MMR shots, particularly as the upcoming school year approaches. There are now confirmed cases in Tioga, Seneca, Madison, Otsego, and Allegheny counties, as well as a second confirmed case in Steuben County. Three people are displaced after a fire in Cortland. Crews responded to a two-family home on Crandall Street Friday afternoon for a basement fire. It took roughly 10 minutes to put out, but the residence was deemed temporarily unsafe due to utility damage. According to the Cortland Fire Department, the blaze was likely caused by a lithium-ion battery from an electric lawnmower. Local news matters. I'm Matthew Adams.
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3: Q Country Weather.
4: Partly sunny this afternoon with a chance of a shower. Highs near 75 degrees. It'll be cloudy tonight with a low in the upper 50s. Partly sunny tomorrow with a chance of a shower, 75. Partly cloudy tomorrow night, lows in the upper 50s overnight. And partly sunny and warmer Wednesday. Wednesday's high 80.

5 o'clock in the Key Country. Justin here with you, heading through this Monday. That's Florida Georgia Line rolling through the hour. And, well, Florida Georgia Line, at least one half of them, Tyler Hubbard, will be rolling through Syracuse, New York with Dan and Shay on September 26th. Here comes Dan and Shay right now with Say So.

0: What's going on? It's Justin on Q Country. It is time for your Monday movie roundup.
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0: Spider-Man reigns supreme once again, a little unsurprisingly, but this thing has made a ton of money. It's the fourth film ever to cross the $800 million mark domestically. It's the third highest grossing domestic movie of all time. And globally, it's made $2.2 billion. It's currently the third highest grossing worldwide movie of all time. This new Spider-Man movie, which I thought was pretty good. Kind of crazy. Coming in second place this weekend was Insidious: Out of the Further, which got a healthy $25 million. I saw it. Kind of the same sort of thing as every other Insidious movie. It's fine. My recommendation, people didn't check it out. I think they should. If you like The Twilight Zone, I know that's special here in Ithaca. The End of Oak Street. I saw that movie with some friends and we had an absolute blast. The family wakes up one day and realizes their neighborhood's been transported back to prehistoric times. And yes, they have to deal with a lot of dinosaurs. I feel like there's only one good dinosaur movie so far, and it's been Jurassic Park, so I'm glad there's another one in the canon, and this one is actually scientifically accurate. The dinosaurs have feathers, so shout out to them. Feels like a Twilight Zone episode. Check out End of Oak Street.
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Zach Brown, man, out in the middle here on Q Country. Today is National Waffle Day, and I just so happened to have waffles for breakfast without realizing that fact. So it was meant to be. You know, America, of course, we're the one country in the world where eating dessert for breakfast is expected. Let's keep it going with Morgan Wallen. Who's Don't We?

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2: I'm Matthew Adams. Cortland's Parker School Building could have a new use. The Cortland Area Chamber Foundation was selected as a $75,000 grant winner from the Central New York Community Foundation. The money will be used to hire someone to lead planning, feasibility, and fundraising efforts to turn the former elementary school into an early childhood education center. A major retailer will make its Cortlandville store bigger. Walmart will build a roughly 7,000-square-foot addition to support online pickup and delivery operations. The approval process was wrapped up Wednesday when lawmakers unanimously granted an aquifer permit. And avoid BB Lake at Cornell. The trail, footbridge, boat storage, and area behind the Tang Welcome Center are closed while crews work on the hydro intake project. The restrictions will be in place through Friday next week. I'm Matthew Adams.
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3: Q Country Weather.
4: It'll be cloudy tonight with a low in the upper 50s overnight. Becoming partly sunny tomorrow with a chance of a shower. High near 75. Partly cloudy tomorrow night. Lows in the upper 50s. Partly sunny and warmer Wednesday. Wednesday's high 80. Partly sunny Thursday and afternoon thunderstorm. Highs in the low 80s.

It's 6 o'clock in the Q Country, winding down this Monday. John Party with Heartache Medication. My heart aches for Pluto, the planet, or former planet, I should say. It was on this day in 2006 that they stripped Pluto of its status as a full-fledged planet. It's now known as a dwarf planet. Rude. They should give it back planet status. Speaking of which, looking up at the sky this weekend, this Saturday morning, you can catch a blood moon. So if you like seeing the faces of the moon, this could be a good one this Saturday morning. Let's keep it going with Lainey Wilson. Here's Phone Keys Wall right here on Q.

0: yes, class, class. Everyone, quiet down. 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Miranda, where's Miranda?
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Cole Swindell, forever to me here on Q Country. This summer felt like the opposite of forever. It flew by. In fact, classes are already back in session at Cornell and Ithaca College, so if it seems busier here in our area, it's not just your imagination. Welcome back to all the students. Let's keep it going with Zach Topp. Here's South of Sanity.

Somebody like you here on Q. It's Justin with you. I'm looking forward to the New York State Fair. If there's a food item that you like, you always get every year, please shout it out. I'm going to the fair three times this year, so I have a lot of opportunities to stuff my face. So give me your favorite New York State Fair food items. Here comes Luke Combs. It's BYU right here on Q.

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Killing Me for Parker McCollum here on Q Country. My name's Justin, and that is it for me today. I'm headed out. A little gloomy, chilly Monday to start off the week, but we got a lot to look forward to. Check out 607newsnow.com's events page to make a whole list of great stuff to do this week. Don't let the end of summer pass you by. Make the most of it. I'll be back tomorrow at 3 p.m. In the meantime, more music coming up right here on Q.

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Country Nights Live, it's Bev Rainey. Thank you, as always, for joining the party. It's going to be a fun week here on the show. We've got Kane Brown joining us on Wednesday and Little Big Town on Friday. Right now, let's get you Dasha. Here's Austin.

0: Country Inch knows it. It's Luke Bryan on Country Nights Live. He's going to be on the show with us real soon. You know, one point, people were actually accusing him of AI-ing his song about fishing, hunting, golfing, and drinking. Let me tell you, I've seen all of that firsthand. No AI. He's just expressing what he likes. Here's what he had to say.
1: I mean, we've had some negativity out there, some trolls saying that I AI'd it, which is completely false. That song is designed for one thing, to have fun and to tell the world what I love to do and what I strive to do. When I get days off, I want to hunt, fish, golf, and drink, and I might try to do them all in the same day.
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What a great list to be on. Shane Prophet was named one of the country rising stars to keep an eye out on for 2026. We're definitely doing that. Here's Long Live Country on Country Nights Live.

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Stick around to find out what it is that Luke Combs has done that his kids think is extraordinarily cool. I think so, too. Here's Free Things Some Things on Country Nights Live.

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1: Luke Holmes is officially a Disney character. He made his voice acting debut on the season 5 premiere of Big City Greens. He plays Rusty Twang, a country superstar, and even sings a brand new song called Watch Out for the Greens. Luke says having 3 little boys at home made this a no-brainer, and that this will be way cooler in their eyes than anything else he's ever done. Megan Maroney popped up at a Raising Cane's in Michigan, surprising fans in the drive-thru. She joked she'd be a personality hire. She teamed up with

0: Orleans on an exclusive pink rhinestone tumbler and a sparkly cup available with a meal. And Willie Nelson and Neil Young just announced two co-headlining shows with opener Ty Myers, September 22nd in Bridgeport, Connecticut, and September 24th in Philadelphia. That's your Country Nights Live news update. I'm Bev Rainey.
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2: The forefront of gay rights. I'm Joe Salzone, and this is a moment of 607 history. Students led a protest at Maury's Bar in 1968, leading to what is believed to be the first gay student sit-in in U.S. history. The following year, the second ever group for gay students was formed at Cornell. A statement in support of bisexuality was released by a group at Ithaca College in 1972, which was another first in American history. In 1984, the city of Ithaca passed a law that banned discrimination based on sexual orientation. Ithaca also expressed support for same-sex marriage in 2004 in a dispute that garnered attention nationwide and earned Ithaca a deeper reputation of supporting the rights of LGBTQ+. I'm Joe Salzone, and that's been a moment of 607 history from News Talk WHCU.
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0: It'll be cloudy tonight with a low in the upper 50s overnight. Becoming partly sunny tomorrow with a chance of a shower, high near 75. Partly cloudy tomorrow night, lows in the upper 50s. Partly sunny and warmer Wednesday, Wednesday's high 80. Partly sunny Thursday and afternoon thunderstorm, highs in the low 80s.
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0: This is Country Nights Live with Bev Rainey.